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Hawaii's alternative rock, Star 99.1. Coming up here in two songs, we'll take a look at your rock news for the day, including Metallica hitting a concert record. Plus, Flea from the Red Hot Chili Peppers has one song that he feels like defines the band. I'll share that with you, too. It's Alice in Chains.

0: so stoked.
1: Star 99.1. Let's take a look today at your rock music news. Metallica made concert history at their first show of 2026 in Athens, Greece. They set a record attendance for the city's Olympic Stadium at 90,000 fans. It was probably that round stage design that helped, you know, break that venue's capacity record. They were also seen around town, you know, taking pictures in all of the touristy spots. How about the one song that defines the Red Hot Chili Peppers? Well, they've been around since the early 80s, and their album Blood Sugar Sex Magic was huge for the band. It was a turning point. Flea said the one song that defines the band is Give It Away. You've got the 52nd American Music Awards coming up. The first group of performers include 21 Pilots, Teddy Swims, Keith Urban, Riley Green, Hootie and the Blowfish, Somber. Additional details like more performers, presenters, and special honorees will be announced in the coming weeks, but so we'll get to check it out from Vegas Memorial Day, May the 25th. And Def Leppard, next album will surprise a lot of people. So they've written the fastest song they've ever recorded. Also, a song was just released ahead of their Las Vegas residency. It's called Rejoice, and you can check that out.
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It's Radiohead with Creep, and rumored to maybe be playing Coachella next year, which it would not surprise me. I feel like there for a moment we didn't know what they were doing, and all of a sudden they started doing shows and breaking records, and they're back. It's Turnstile. Look out for me.

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1: 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Really stupid easy. It's the sweet spot between watching numbers go up and going to jail. You listen, we pay $1,000. We're probably already paying someone.
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What's up? Mel Taylor here on Star 99.1. The neighborhood is on the island now officially and live at Blaisdell Arena tonight. Might be able to snag some tickets. I don't know. You can check at Ticketmaster.com. And good luck. 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
1: It's 311 and Amber. I'm Mike Jones. Nick Hexum, 311's leader. Well, besides also being one of Mrs. Jones's hall passes. Thanks, Hex. Thanks a lot. He's also a beekeeper. I wonder what he'd say about Kevin Bacon being attacked by bees, which was a wild story about what happened. I'll tell you about it in a few minutes. Yellow card, better days.

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1: It's POD, Youth of a Nation. I'm Mike Jones. You would think if bees are going to swarm on a group, they would go after everyone. Nope, nope, nope. Kevin Bacon the other day was out hiking with his daughter and her boyfriend, and a group of bees swarmed on him. He got stung a bunch of times. He's okay, but he said, I didn't do anything. We didn't provoke him. He didn't, like, throw a rock at the beehive or anything. Maybe it was some cologne. Maybe it was some hormones he was giving off. Maybe the bees didn't like Footloose. I don't know. But why are you attacking Kevin Bacon, bees?
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1: Pearl Jam and Last Kiss. We know when Pearl Jam's next performance is going to be. It was just announced, Eddie Vedder's Ohana Festival. They're one of the headliners for that weekend in September, which means, I guess, between now and then, we're going to find out who Pearl Jam's new drummer is, who's going to be behind the drum kit, leading them into the next chapter. My Chemical Romance.
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1: It's the All-American Rejects, and we heard the Foo Fighters right before. The Foo Fighters, who we just had our iHeartRadio album preview special with for your favorite toy. 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We're going to have Hayley Williams for our iHeartRadio live session. Hayley is out on tour, and she's going to be telling us what's been going on, maybe give us some look into what's happening next for Paramore, play some songs. Tomorrow, don't miss out on our iHeartRadio exclusive session with Hayley Williams. 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
1: Boulevard of Broken Dreams from Green Day. I'm Mike Jones. For a while, there was a bunch of stuff going on with Frankenstein. There's been some mummy things. But really, when you want to go with the tippy-top monster, when you want to go to the number one guy, you break out the fangs in the cave, like Tame Impala did, and you go with Dracula. 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
1: What it's like from Everlast. I love the story, what Jack White did for Olivia Rodrigo before she hosted SNL recently. Well, we'll talk about it in a couple minutes. The White Stripes and Seven Nation Army.

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1: We have SNL stars all around this afternoon. I'm Mike Jones. Miles Smith just played on SNL in the UK. He was great there. Watch the videos on YouTube if you haven't gotten a chance to see him. And we heard the White Stripes right before. Jack White was not too long ago on SNL here in America. And he left a note in the dressing room for Olivia Rodrigo, who she recently hosted as well. She was the host and the musical guest. And he wrote her the letter, "Kill it, kid." They've been fans of each other for a while, and that's very awesome of Jack to do. The White Stripes right before. Jack White was not too long ago on SNL here in America. And he left a note in the dressing room for Olivia Rodrigo, who she recently hosted as well. She was the host and the musical guest. And he wrote her the letter, "Kill it, kid." They've been fans of each other for a while, and that's very awesome of Jack to do that. Musicians looking out for each other. Hey, we could all support each other more, really.

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1: Boys of Summer from the Ataris. That's one of our all-time favorite covers, for sure. I'm Mike Jones. We also love Nirvana doing David Bowie's The Man Who Sold the World. How about Alien Ant Farm, Smooth Criminal, what they did for that song from Michael Jackson. We could sit down and have quite a few beers and discuss our favorite covers. And by the way, we have cover stations and playlists. 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Benson Boone, I'm sure he's done some. 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

0: Young the Giant, different kind of love. We can have a different kind of love. In Color, Headlights. Oh, you look so pretty when you say I'm not the one. Yellow Card, Bedroom Posters.
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music out there right now with Muse, with Sublime, with Evanescence, and Biba Dooby, and there's a lot from them and everyone else to hear. 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And talking about new, this is the new number one alternative song in America, Bedroom Posters from Yellow Card and Good Charlotte.

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1: The Red Hot Chili Peppers and Scar Tissue. I'm Mike Jones. They've been busy selling their music catalog. They made over $300 million on that. Holy smokes. That's a whole lot of zeros coming their way. Well, Dexter Holland from The Offspring, he's also been busy, and he's got something else going on this week. Dr. Dexter, we're going to hear The Offspring right after Somber, and I'll tell you what's up in a couple minutes.

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1: The Offspring, they love to rock and roll, but also Dexter Holland loves to share his knowledge with people. I'm Mike Jones, Dr. Dexter. He is a PhD in molecular biology. Well, he just spoke recently at the Space Center in Houston with NASA people and a whole bunch of others. And then on Friday, he's going to give the commencement address to the students graduating at USC Dornsife for the College of Letters, Arts, and Sciences. Dexter did it a couple years ago. Everyone said the speech was great, and I'm sure he's going to hit a home run and give the graduates some of his wisdom this week.
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Olympic Village, and if it's sexy time with the guy, she shows it to him, and immediately that just says, look, I'm the Olympic athlete here. 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
1: How You Remind Me from Nickelback. Appreciate you hanging out this afternoon. I'm Mike Jones. I hope you've been on it with our keywords for alternative income, because we've given away a lot of money so far, and there's still so much more to go. 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
0: 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Alternative income? Radio. Really stupid easy. It's the sweet spot between watching numbers go up and going to jail. You listen, we pay $1,000. We're probably already paying someone.
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1: Where are you? 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I miss you. I'm Mike Jones. Well, I know where you could be. 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We just had our contest with Sublime for their cruise. We always have big things going on for you.

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1: Foo Fighters jamming out with Learn to Fly this afternoon. And we had a great time with them with our latest iHeartRadio special, our album preview for your favorite toy. Well, next up, tomorrow, we're going to have some fun with Miss Haley Williams. And I'll tell you all about what the plan with Haley is in a couple minutes. The Killers.

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1: It's Lola Young and Messy, and we're going to put the spotlight on another lady that we're big fans of, Miss Haley Williams. I'm Mike Jones. Tomorrow, we're going to have our next iHeartRadio special where Haley, she's out on tour right now with the Haley Williams Show. She's going to tell us about what's been going on, what's coming down the road, play a bunch of songs for us tomorrow. 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
1: Green Day told us August 14th. 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Everyone will get to see Nimrods then. I'm Mike Jones, and let me tell you about what we have going on tomorrow on the 14th. May the 14th is when we're going to have our iHeartRadio Live special with Hayley Williams, where Hayley's going to tell us what's been going on with her tour, what's coming up with her, with Paramore, with all of it. 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
1: Linkin Park and Crawling. I'm Mike Jones. I just realized that it's May 13th, and we're only 5 months away from my birthday. That's five short months. It's never too early to start shopping. Just saying.

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1: With the Red Hot Chili Peppers, they love basketball. And Weezer, they're all about pickleball because, of course they are. I'm Mike Jones. 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This contest is so ridiculous. 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I want you to be the winner. 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

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I say you look so fine that I really want to make you mine. 4, 5, 6, come on and get your kicks. 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
1: What's going on? It's Alex Mack. I'm really excited about all this new music coming out this year. Dude, I really thought 2025 was crazy with all the releases, but 2026 has already been nuts. We have a new Muse record coming out, the Wow Signal. Also, a new song from them. Actually, a couple new songs. Let me backtrack a little. We just got a brand new one called Cryogen. The music video is crazy for that, but let me play you the first taste that we got of the new record. This one. It's called Be With You. It seems

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1: I had to play Small American Rejects because, you know, we're getting the new album on Friday, Sandbox, coming out. Super excited for that. But in the meantime, more new stuff from Dexter and the Moonrocks. This band is so good. Met them at Warped Tour last summer. Hilarious guys, incredible musicians. 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It's called Freaking Out. Ooh.

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0: 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It's the sweet spot between watching numbers go up and going to jail. You listen, we pay $1,000. We're probably already paying someone.
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1: Look, I am the last person who will claim to be, like, good in the kitchen. It's Alex Mack. I do meal prep every week. I mean, look, it's

like the same boy kibble every week. But I'm not convinced that preheating the oven actually does anything. Do we really need to wait the whole time? Well, can you just put the stuff in? Do you know what I'm saying? Does that make any sense? 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I'm just doing my best. Edge Hill right now. I love this song. It's called Double Take.

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My name's Alex Mack. Hey, look, if you got a local band and want to get heard, you know, you can always check us out at star99.1hawaii.com.

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1: You know, I was actually just reading that Flea from the Red Hot Chili Peppers, who we just heard, would say that their song Give It Away is like the definitive Red Hot Chili Peppers song, which, dude, that's a hard question. There's so many to choose from, but I do love that one too. Hey, I got you somber right now. 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
1: 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I can't help you with the $50 price increase, but at least you got chances to win some money.
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1: Saw Flyleaf has been doing some festivals this year. I actually just watched an interview with Lacey, the lead singer of Flyleaf, talking about like the bands that really inspired her. You know, she was talking about like Nirvana, Metallica, which is super cool. I wonder now, like, how many bands have, you know, been inspired by Turnstile, right? I feel like the hardcore scene is kind of popping off right now, which is awesome. This is Turnstile right now. Look out for me.

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1: What's going on? It's Alex Mack. Now, I got to acknowledge, I'm pretty fortunate where I do get to see a lot of live music. I get to talk to a lot of the bands that we play here, you know, for interviews and stuff like that. I was talking to these guys, In Color, great band. You first heard them on Emerging Alt, shameless plug. But we were talking about how the band started, and they, I guess, were all sort of like in their own individual projects, but they met up during a snowstorm, all got snowed in together. They were like kind of jamming whatever, and literally were like, hey, we look pretty cool as a band. And I guess it worked. That's how they started. That's how we got this. Sounds called Headlights.

0: Young the Giant, different kind of love. We could have a different kind of love. In Color, Headlights. Oh, you look so pretty when you say I'm not the one. Yellow Card, Bedroom Posters.
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1: Really excited for Hayley Williams. She has so much stuff going on with her solo career. You know, just had a tour. More dates announced, the Hayley Williams Show, which is pretty sweet. And she chose to partner with iHeartRadio. We're going to be hanging out, letting her take over part of the show tomorrow night at 8 o'clock. So make sure you're hanging out for that. In the meantime, Sublime right now. Something off the new record. This is Ensenada.

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1: What's going on? It's Alex Mack. Now, I was just reading that this most recent Foo Fighters album was like the lowest charting, you know, album that they've had in a while. It was like the first one to miss the top 10 in, you know, like decades. But also, who cares? Your Favorite Toy came out recently, and for me, it has been my favorite Foo Fighters release in years. So just a reminder that just because the charts say one thing doesn't mean it has to affect how much you like something. It's your friendly music PSA for the night. 21 Pilots right now. This is Drag Path. Wow.

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1: What's going on? It's Alex Mack. I figured we should get some more requests on, right? Yeah, let me know what you want to hear. Hanging out halfway through the week, if there's a certain song, you just haven't heard your favorite band in a little bit, you know? You don't have to tell me why you want to hear the song, but you totally can. I'm here for that, too. Just make sure you tell me your name, where you're listening from, obviously, whatever your request is. Hit send, and that comes right to me here in the studio.
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1: What's going on? It's Alex Mack. Dude, I'm dying to see this new Yellow Card tour this summer with Newfound Glory, Plain White Tees. Also, there's like kind of a nostalgia vibe to it. I saw like a clip from one of the shows, and they have this like, you know, the original Nintendo, like the NES. There's an image that kind of made like a graphic of that with the band name and all that behind him. And Ryan Key, the lead singer, has a guitar that kind of resembles a controller from the original NES, which is like super sick. This is them right now. Their song Better Days.

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1: You know, if you're looking to start a new job or, I don't know, a new life, just reading that Atlanta was ranked the best city in the country to start a career. Behind that, followed by Orlando, Austin, Tampa, and Miami. Okay, now that I'm reading this out loud, big Florida energy. But hey, if you're looking to start over or start your first career, Florida might be the spot. Somber right now. This is the home record.

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1: What's up, it's Alex Mack. Just read another one of those Instagram studies that like popped up on my feed saying that caffeine apparently can make your summer workouts feel a little easier. 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And honestly, I'd rather do that than work out anyway.

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My name's Alex Mack. 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
1: Just saw that Monday apparently was National Eat What You Want Day, which, look, you don't need the internet to tell you when you can do that. You can celebrate Eat What You Want Day every day, and, like, that's allowed. Ed Chill right now. I love this band. The song's so good. It's called Double Take.

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1: I was looking up a bunch of the bands that have played Warped Tour in the past, because, you know, we have Warped Tour. Oh my gosh, that next month? That's insane. At least the Washington, D.C. date. But did you know that Eminem, who we just heard, also played Warped Tour? Yeah, dude, 1999. Look up the videos on YouTube. They're awesome. This band also, obviously, played Warped Tour, Yellow Card, and Good Charlotte on this one. It's Bedroom Posters.

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1: Saw today that apparently Gen Z is the first generation that's really starting to unsubscribe from a bunch of streaming services. 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All that I know is that I'm subscribed to too many and I have to start unsubscribing to save myself some money. Death Cab for Cutie right now. This is Riptides.

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Star 99.1. What's going on? It's Alex Mack. 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
1: Hey, what's going on? It's Alex Mack. This is your new music show. It's Emerging Alt, which is honestly like one of my favorite parts of the night. The fact that I get to just play an entire hour of like what I think the best new songs are, it's pretty sweet. I mean, I've got Julia Wolf on the show tonight. We have new stuff from The Last Dinner Party and The Strokes. I want to talk to you about this band Clarion that's awesome. Temper City, In Color, all on the show. With Modest Mouse, Jack White, Dexter and the Moonrocks, Evanescence, All American Rejects, all back with new music. We're going to play it all tonight, so hang out. I want to kick off the show, though, with New Sublime. We're getting their new record in less than a month now. This is the title track, actually. It's Until the Sun Explodes.

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1: It's one of my favorites right now. Julia Wolf. It's called In My Room here on Emerging Alt. I'm Alex Mack. Definitely one of my most requested songs right now, which is pretty cool. Reminder, you can always hit me up whenever. Actually, the person who tonight requested that song gave me some other Julia Wolf songs to check out, which is pretty cool. Hey, I'm going to listen to those later, but in the meantime, let me get you Metric right now. Back with this one. It's called Victim of Luck.

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0: That was Metric, your new one, Victim of Luck, here on Emerging Alt. I'm Alex Mack. I played you Julia Wolf earlier, her song In My Room, and we were talking about how I actually had somebody DM me a bunch of her other songs. They were like, yeah, I really like these. You know, you can do the same thing. If there are other songs you like, or maybe something pops up on the show you want to hear more of, you have questions, comments, whatever, chime in. You can always hit me up on whatever social you use the most. I think I'm on Instagram more often, but, you know, DM me wherever. It's all at Alex Mack Live. It's Alex, M-A-C-L-I-V-E.
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0: Them also, they've been playing this song out on the road live called Big Dog. They finally recorded a version of that, which you can check out too. But hey, in the meantime, I really want to get this new one on from the Strokes. Yeah, officially back, tour coming soon. New song called Going Shopping.
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1: Clarion on the show. So stoked. That song's called Hello Juliet on Emerging Alt. 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He loves Clarion. Hopefully you do too. This band is called Temper City. A new one for me, but what a vibe. Song's called Self-Aware.

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2: 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Picking Dragons' Pockets here on Emerging Alts. My name is Alex Mack, your host of a straight-up hour of all new music, which has been so much fun. This band has been like playing on repeat for me since the first time I heard this song, actually. They're called In Color. They actually all met. They sort of got like snowed in together. And they were like, hey, we actually look pretty good as a band. They started the band, and here they are. The song's called Headlights.

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0: I mean, absolute legend. Jack White on the show. That song was God in the Broken Bones here on Emerging Alt. My name's Alex Mack. Let me know what you thought. You know, if you want to hear more stuff from Jack White, got that whole album out, tour coming up soon. We played In Color and Modest Mouse, Temper City, the new one from The Strokes. You know, let me know what your favorite's been so far so I can play it again. Just hit me up on our free iHeartRadio app. Takes 2 seconds, right? Especially if you're listening on your phone already. All you have to do is tap the little microphone button. Send me a talk back with your name, where you're listening from, whatever you have to say. You hit send, comes right to me.
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1: Young the Giant. So it's called Different Kind of Love here on Emerging Alt. My name's Alex Mack. Played you the band In Color a little bit ago. Talked to them recently, and they were super excited about going out on tour with this next band, which is pretty cool. If playing those two bands doesn't get you to buy a ticket, I don't know what will. It's going to be such a sick show. This band is called Jutes, J-U-T-E-S, if you're going to look them up. The song is It Takes Two.

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1: Dexter and the Moon Rocks. I was freaking out here on Emerging Alt. My name's Alex Mack. Really excited that we get to talk about a new Evanescence album. Like, how cool is that? Sanctuary coming out next month. Evanescence and Amy Lee, the lead singer, talking about how music really is like a sanctuary, a safe place, you know, whether that's writing, you know, music, going through some lyrics to get some, you know, feelings out, or even just listening to it, which I think is so powerful and something that we need to remember, especially right now with all this stuff going on. Music really can be a safe space. So enjoy this next song. Going to be on the new record. It's called Who Will You Follow?

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1: Can I start off honoring some of my favorite women in rock, from Emily Armstrong of Linkin Park to Dolores O'Riordan, Cranberries. And right after this, Michelle Joy. I'll play you the new Cannons called Starlight.

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1: Wow, you know how everybody is sharing the first song they ever streamed and their most streamed artist. I know that I love Turnstile a lot, but I didn't think that after all these years, they would be my number one. But yeah, 6,322 minutes listening to Turnstile, it turns out. So hi, my name is Tammo, and I have a problem. Here's Turnstile right now. This is Look Out for Me.

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1: 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So here's their latest, One of Those Days.

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0: 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In Color, Headlights. Oh, you look so pretty when you say I'm not the one. 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
1: Kind of insane that the Texas Attorney General is suing Netflix for it being addictive. 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It's called Different Kind of Love.

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1: I ate pizza rolls, and so this man came after me and said my lack of foodie skills was disturbing, so naturally I put him on blast on Instagram. It's all in the stories if you want to have some fun. It's TAMO time. It's T-A-M-O time. My name is TAMO. I'm going to play you some new music from Death Cab for Cutie in 7 minutes.

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1: All right, I told you, let's be friends on Instagram. It's Tamo Time is how you can find me. My name is Tamo. You type in It's Tamo Time. It's T-A-M-O time. Because later I'm going to post some of what I got from seeing Flea from the Chili Peppers in his new project, Flea and the Honora Band. I just had to tell you because I'm going to play the Chili Peppers' other side after Hozier.

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2: 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Thank you. Love you.
1: 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And yeah, I'll play Pearl Jam for you right now. My name is Tammo. 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

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Star 99.1. It's still mind-blowing that this is not Sublime with Brad Knoll, but making all the sense that it is his son, Jacob, who's the new frontman for the band. My God. It's 12 out of 10. Sublime's new song I'm playing for you right now called

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Hawaii's alternative rock, Star 99.1, from Muse's new album, The Well Signal, that comes out next month on the 26th. I'm going to play their new song, Be With You, after 30 Seconds to Mars.

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1: I mean, not even I would have guessed this, because you know I love Turnstile. They got me through the hardest year of my life last year. But after all these years, well over a decade, for them to be my number one listened to artist, I was not expecting. 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So hello, my name is Tammo. As a Turnstile super fan, it turns out. This is Look Out For Me.

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You saw the NFL gave us our international game schedule. 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

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I was like, we are inching our way through this week, right? 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In the meantime, we've got over an hour to hang out. 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
1: Hello, I'm Robert Smigel. 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
1: Oh, I put this man on blast on my Instagram because I was eating pizza rolls and he DMs me that he was disturbed by my lack of foodie skills. And at first I didn't even get it, but he was talking about because I was eating pizza rolls. And I'm like, don't call yourself a foodie and then not like things like pizza rolls or a box of Kraft mac and cheese. If you like food, you like food. And if you can't tell me your favorite Mickey D's order, I don't trust you because you're not a foodie. That's snobbery. We're having a good time. He's laughing at it too. But you can see the full conversation on Instagram. My name is Tamo. And if we're not friends, just look up It's Tamo Time. It's T-A-M-O Time.

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1: My name is Tammo. Appreciate you hanging out and look forward to doing it again tomorrow. Enjoy the rest of your Thursday. And remember, in just a little bit, we'll start giving away $1,000 cash again every hour.

break. It's like 10,000 spoons when all you need is a knife. It's meeting the man of my dreams and then meeting his beautiful wife. And isn't it ironic?

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2: All right, well, get your last-minute thoughts in for Judge My Baby. We have the post pinned to the top of our Instagram page, at The Woody Show. A lot of comments on there.
3: What? Poor baby.
4: Nothing. Well, I mean,
2: hey, the parents asked. The mom asked.
4: I'm ready to share my comment.
2: This is Jenna. Jenna's baby boy. She was listening and said, you know, Greg made the comment, there's no such thing as a cute newborn.
3: Yes.
2: And she said, I totally get it. And honest to God, would be the first to say mine wasn't cute if I genuinely thought he wasn't. Just want to know what you guys think. And this is a service, that one of the many services that we offer here at The Woody Show.
5: Yeah.
2: Where if you have a kid and before you go showing those photos around, you're not quite sure if you should be doing that, what the reaction is going to be. Because people are going to be forced to be nice.
3: Yeah.
2: Go, oh my God.
5: Lie to your face.
2: Just she's beautiful. Precious. And inside they're going, God damn.
5: Ugly.
2: What is that? looks like a foot.
3: I might have to change my opinion on the newborn thing though.
2: Oh, he said Greg's got news, guys.
3: I got baby news.
2: All Greg's right. got news.
3: I have a godson. He was born yesterday.
4: What?
3: And he's pretty damn cute. I got a photo that I'm going to text to you guys.
4: You're just saying that.
3: No,
5: yeah,
3: he
5: we'll
3: is.
5: See about that.
3: He's cute. Yeah. He's cute.
5: Okay.
2: Yeah.
5: Okay.
2: Okay. Do you want an honest opinion? The mom's not asking. We know the mom. She's fine.
3: You
2: with
3: do.
2: It.
3: Yeah. No, I want your honest opinion. Right. I will send it to all
2: this
3: of you.
2: She used to be our phone screener years and years and years ago.
3: Right. Uh-huh. And, very, very, very, very long labor. I think it was 27 hours.
5: No, thank you.
3: Finally born, so I'm a godfather. I do have a question for the room, though. Should I send a gift to the parents? Should I send something for the baby?
5: Ooh.
3: Should I do flowers? Is that boring?
2: Let's see the photo,
3: Champagne.
2: Greg. Champagne. Let's see the photo. You're really delaying this.
5: That's a good question. Okay, you definitely send a gift, but to who and what?
3: And what? Yeah, exactly.
6: Send definitely multiple. A baby gift. And then, I'm with Menace, multiple. But if you're going to do one, the baby.
5: And I wouldn't, if I was a mom with a newborn, the last thing I'd want to do is try to keep flowers alive.
2: Well, you are the godfather, right?
3: Right.
2: Yeah, so you get him a Bible.
3: Is there a protocol? Yep. Oh, a Bible?
2: You get him a Bible.
5: Oh, really?
2: Yeah.
5: Is that the traditional gift?
2: Well, because you're supposed to be the one who's guiding them in spirituality, right?
5: Is it a Catholic thing? Like a godparent?
6: Yes.
5: Okay.
4: I don't know. But Morgan, now you answered the calls for us. Now, who would you want to be the godfather of your child?
5: Oh,
4: from the show.
6: Thank God that's never happening.
2: Yeah, you got to pick somebody on the show.
3: That's a good question.
6: You know what? Greg would be a good choice, but Menace would take it on cool trips and get it
5: out
6: of my
5: business. You know, I'll overthink it, make sure it's always provided for.
6: But Seabass would be fun.
5: Okay, I'm out.
3: You got to pick one.
6: I'm going to go Menace, just because it'd take him on trips and stuff.
4: Experiences.
6: Yeah, get it out of my way.
3: Take him on trips.
4: Yeah, we would
6: maybe
4: go places.
6: Maybe don't bring it back.
4: Maybe not.
5: Hey, baby,
2: so
5: do you like F1?
2: I see the picture that you sent.
3: Yeah, right?
5: Mm-hmm. I don't
3: like this, like a couple hours old in that photo.
2: It's a basic-ass baby, you know?
5: Yeah,
2: you
5: but think? It's not like, ugh.
2: Right, that's what I'm saying. Like, there's nothing.
5: Middle-of-the-road baby.
2: Yeah, they got all the slime
3: off.
5: The goo off.
6: It's a cute little baby. Everybody looks happy. Yeah,
2: so that's a generic response.
5: But maybe that's his good side because we only see a profile.
2: What do you think? What do you think? On a scale of 1 to 10, Morgan. You love on a scale of 1 to 10.
3: Considering it's about an hour old.
6: 5, like NPC regular, like just a
4: are you saying mid?
6: Bland person? Yeah,
5: bland person.
2: That baby regular.
6: It's not cute. It's not ugly. It's just mid.
2: Right. Yeah.
5: It's a perfect baby. Basic baby.
6: That's not a bad thing though.
2: Yeah. It is interesting how when it's yours you're involved in some way.
3: Absolutely.
2: Like Greg's got a very loud opinion. He has had one for a long time when it comes to
3: newborns,
2: babies, and newborns. But
3: for the most part, they're gross. There was one photo that she sent. That was taken probably seconds after he was born. Still had the little umbilical cord thing on it. And there he did not look.
5: Now you got to clean him off.
2: Well, congratulations. Congratulations to Katie.
3: Yeah, absolutely.
2: We love Katie. Katie's great.
3: She's awesome.
2: Was one of our phone screeners that we had back in like 2007 or 2008 or something like that. She was like 18.
3: And she had
2: now she's married with a baby. And
3: right.
2: Weird. Yeah, good for her.
3: I'm so happy for her.
2: Does she work?
3: Oh yeah, she still does radio.
2: Oh, she does.
3: Uh-huh.
2: Okay, I lost track. I knew she had a job, and I thought that one went away, but I wasn't sure what happened after that.
3: She's in radio,
2: so I didn't know. I was like, okay, well, I'll have kids now and just stay home.
4: Yeah.
3: Well, no, she's still going to work from home too.
2: Oh, okay. Yeah.
4: Nice.
3: After maternity leave.
2: All right.
3: After baby vacation.
2: Yeah, my wife says that she regrets staying home with the kids.
5: Oh damn!
4: Oh really?
2: And that would make sense if it was me. saying something like that, I don't necessarily believe it from her. Like, I think maybe she feels that way in the moment, but I think come, you know, 10 years from now, she'll have a different take on it.
5: Huh.
2: I think she'll be like, you know what? Okay, I'm glad that I did that. Because I think right now she's stuck in a place where she didn't pursue going back to work.
3: Until recently.
2: Feels like she lost out on a bunch of time in doing, you know, we were both working in radio. She was on another morning show at the company where I was working. And and then, you know, we got together, married, baby within a year. It was very quick from that point. And then had the second baby, and then she's been staying home with the kids. And so she feels like that she's missed out on that time. So while she's feeling that right now, I think in the grand scheme of things, most people would think like, okay, well, you know what? I'm glad I was able to, you know, volunteer in the classroom and be able to be there for the different things that only happen once.
5: Yeah, but
2: right? those like kind of like that small window of time.
5: I get that, but she's also like a mover and shaker. You know, like she's not just someone who's just sits around and, you know, likes to be lazy. Like she wants to be moving
2: She wants to do stuff, but I feel like she's not going to feel regret that she, you know, stayed home.
3: She won't.
2: We have other friends, man. I don't think that her stitches were even healed. And
3: she's back
2: she
3: at work.
2: Was back at work. I mean, wasted no time. I think she was 2 weeks.
5: Get me out of
2: it
5: here.
2: It was like 2 weeks and she was back at work full time. Couldn't wait.
6: Yeah. Which they still say really not to do because your body has to recover. And going back
2: to work
6: right
2: away. She's
6: like
2: loading bricks.
4: Yeah.
2: She was sitting at a desk.
6: I know, but they still say it's tough for your body to recover. Just the stress of being at work and not taking care of your baby within that very short period of time.
3: That's really? That's what women say to other women.
4: Yeah.
6: Okay.
3: Just so they can chill out.
2: It's dangerous.
3: Yeah. You go to work.
6: The body needs to heal. You're still in recovery. Yeah.
2: Okay. Well, what about anybody that's got a medical procedure done and, okay, you stay home for whatever it is.
3: Usually like 3 days.
2: Yeah.
4: Yeah.
6: Yeah. It depends on whatever it is. Still... Yeah, but your body needs to stay home to recover and relax.
5: But say you like blasted a watermelon out of your ass. Like you'd need a couple of weeks off.
2: In this case, your ass is built to blast watermelons.
3: Right.
2: That's what it's for. Right.
5: Yeah, but it's still still quite a trauma to the body.
2: What it was for. It was used for which it was designed.
5: Yeah. That doesn't mean you're doing watermelons. It. Yeah. Yeah, doing
3: it's
5: it
3: not
5: every
3: some
5: day.
3: Weird anomaly.
0: 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No, like straight up.
3: Yeah.
0: You guys are idiots.
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0: from the listeners, which you can also read through on the comments there. Leave yours on our Instagram at The Woody Show. Menace seems to be dying to get into one and dive in. So we'll go with Menace first. I mean,
1: picture number two, that baby looks rough, man.
0: All right, so picture number two is the one where he's sitting up.
1: Yeah.
0: Eyes are open. There's a couple pictures here. He's laying down.
1: Mm-hmm. I have comments about that one, but I want to start off with number two.
0: Just so we know which is picture number one and which is picture number two. Okay. If you're looking on our Instagram, picture number one, the kid is laying down and he looks
2: about a minute old.
0: Right, he's got no shirt on. Hair looks kind of wet. Yeah. Picture number two, you could tell like it's either mom or dad, kind of like a hand prop behind him. He's got a onesie on and he's looking at the camera. So this is picture number two?
1: Yeah, number two is so busted. Like, he's been through a UFC fight or something.
3: He has one big eye bag.
1: Or can a baby be an alcoholic, like, immediately? Dude.
2: Totally. Yeah.
0: They look like they just pulled this kid out of the drunk tank.
1: Yeah, like, delete that photo.
2: Like, he's so jaded with life already.
1: I know. He's like, God, yeah, he looks young and old at the same time, you know?
0: Yeah.
1: But not
0: someone
1: good.
0: Said he looks like a little elf on the shelf.
1: Yeah.
4: A little bit.
0: In the comments.
1: Yeah, he looks really sad too. But not good. The first photo, like, I think the proportions are off. It might be the angle, but the head doesn't even look attached to the body. It looks way bigger than the body. And then also, like, put a shirt on, dude, because the man boobs are too crazy already.
0: Okay.
1: You know?
0: So, Menace, this baby on a scale of 1 to 10.
1: Ooh.
0: Again, 10 meaning show those pictures off all day. 1, keep them to yourself. What do you give this kid?
1: Yeah, you're going to have to keep them to yourself for a while. I'm giving it a 3 out of 10.
0: All right, it's a baby 3.
1: Yeah. Mm-hmm.
0: All right. Greg Gorey?
1: Not good.
2: Well, the first photo, the newborn photo, with the shirtless man boob photo, I think for a newborn, he is noteworthily cute.
1: Look how big that head is.
2: I think, well, it's proportional. Babies have big heads and big eyes. And his hair is all wet and he looks cute. And like,
1: really?
2: He doesn't look alien-like to me. He's not weird colors. He's super cute as the newborn. That second one, oof, Menace is right. He looks old and young at the same time. He looks angry. Like I said, he looks like he's coming off a shift at the factory, working the graveyard shift.
0: So this baby looks like a man ready to retire.
1: Yeah.
2: Yeah. I mean, the eye bags. So the first one, super cute. Second one, like, wow.
1: Is it the same baby?
0: Swan down.
2: He swanned way down. Overall, because the first one I find so cute and the second one is so bad, 5.5.
0: 5.5.
1: Ooh, generous.
2: And that might be too generous, but
3: yeah, I like the comment. Ooh. Somebody said, "Did Stephen Hawking have a baby?"
0: Yeah, again, you can see the pictures that we're looking at for this round of Judge My Baby on our Instagram, pinned to the top of the account at The Woody Show on Instagram. This comment says, 1 out of 10. I'd spike that thing like Gronk scoring a touchdown.
3: Oh, come on. Wow.
0: Telling us to judge a baby when it looks like the baby is judging us.
3: That's a good one.
0: It's kind of funny. Yeah, because somebody said, why does it look like a CPA judging me for my purchases last year?
3: Yeah.
0: This baby looks like he's disappointed that you didn't get an A on your math test.
3: Yeah.
0: That last picture, he's ready for a tiny suit, a briefcase, and a board meeting. Gina Grett.
3: Yeah, same with Greg, except I actually would... What I do is I say, if someone gave me this baby to hold, would I hold it close to me and be like, oh, or I'd be like, oh, okay. And this is kind of like, okay, baby. I wouldn't like press it to my body and cry. I give him a 4.5.
0: Four and a half.
3: Yeah.
0: Somebody said, this kid looks like the Home Alone guy after the crack.
3: Oh.
0: Looks like he represents the Lollipop Guild.
3: Yes.
0: One says, how can a baby come out looking like a backwards Mitch McConnell? This kid got screwed from the get-go. Oh,
3: somebody said he looked like Michael Cera, and I see that too.
0: This one says, definitely a touch of the tism.
3: Oh.
2: That's not nice.
0: Looks like he had a rough 9 months inside that belly.
1: I know, yeah, man.
2: He's tired.
0: He is cute. I think like an 8 out of 10 on the newborn cuteness scale. I thought my daughter was the cutest newborn ever, but now I'm scared of her newborn pictures, like going back and looking. Okay.
3: Like you're in a fog right now.
1: That was a family member commenting.
0: This baby skipped the potato phase. 8.5.
3: Oh, okay.
2: Really?
0: This one says he looks like Josh from 21 Pilots. Not in a bad way. Kid is cute.
3: Okay.
0: This is giving me baby fever. Stop it, guys. I'm too young.
3: Aww.
1: Ew.
0: All right. What do you think, Morgan?
5: Okay. Well, so the first picture.

0: right, where it's all slimy, my first thought is put it back in. slide it right back up there.
1: Yeah, the toothpick didn't come out clean.
0: Like, if I'm the dad, I'll just slide that thing right back in and get in the car and leave. I think he's going to have eczema sometime in the future. His skin just doesn't look right. And then the second picture,
1: baby.
0: Maybe like an eating disorder in the future. His body's just not proportional. That being said, I don't think it's that ugly, so I'll go with a 5.
1: Wow, that's generous. That's generous considering, you know, all the things you just said.
0: Yeah,
1: that were really mean.
2: Yeah, right.
3: Uh-huh.
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1: Just off the highway south of Oklahoma City, there's a little zoo. They've got chimpanzees, a camel, lions, and tigers. Lots of tigers. But the star of the zoo isn't any of these animals. It's the guy who runs it.
2: Are you the guy?
3: Yep, he's the guy. 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
2: Is he a cowboy?
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1: And the zoo is his kingdom.
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1: But for all his swagger, Joe is afraid. Not of the lions or the alligators, but of something else. Or someone.
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8: 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Now I feel like an idiot. 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
10: A lot of people relating to Morgan telling us about her issue trying to pair her Bluetooth.
5: Oh, really?
10: Yeah. It's not as easy as it used to be, just hooking up with an aux cable kind of thing. Now, I told you, I'm a pretty with it dude from a technology standpoint and figuring things out.
5: Yeah.
10: I had that rental car recently where I'm like, forget it, because there was just a screen and one knob. No home button, no other button. I couldn't even figure out how to get back to the other screen, and it turns out you had to download the car's app.
5: Yeah. That's so hard.
10: That would then show up. Then it would show up with your other apps on the Apple CarPlay, and that's how you would know to go back to the main screen for the infotainment. I'm like, forget it!
5: Forget it.
10: So it was just for like a couple days I had this stupid car, so you know, I just sat in silence.
5: With your thoughts.
10: It was fine. Nice. Just me and my thoughts. Yeah, Morgan was telling us how she was trying to pair, for the longest time, she was trying to pair her phone with her car.
5: With the Bluetooth.
10: With the Bluetooth, and it just wouldn't do it. So she got a Bluetooth speaker that she would just have in the car.
11: Oh, I love
5: that. Put it in the cup holder. Yeah.
12: Oh, my God.
13: I put that there with the people that take, like, a mirror, and then they duct tape it to, their side mirror.
5: Well, if my car would have said, you need to stop the car before you do this,
10: and that's what it turned out it was.
5: Then I would have known.
13: Yeah, it's the car's fault.
10: Yeah, she can't be moving. The car knows it's moving, and it won't allow you to do any of the pairing.
12: It's a safety feature.
10: Which I find to be annoying.
5: Yeah, agreed. It makes sense, but
12: let me live.
5: Yeah.
13: Well, sometimes are you talking to your Siri and it's like, oh, I can't bring that up because the car's moving?
11: Yes.
13: Does that happen to you?
11: When you just ask a question that requires a verbal response. I can't tell you that right now. Like, just tell me. I'm not asking to look at anything.
10: And I had another rental car recently where I ended up disabling it through the menu because it was driving me nuts. It wouldn't even let you put the car in gear, like reverse or drive, before everybody in the car had their seatbelt on.
5: Ew.
13: Oh, that's crazy.
10: So not just the driver, but everybody in the car.
13: I haven't heard that one yet.
10: And you're like, what is going on? Why won't this thing go into gear? I'm like, oh, and then it comes up as
12: one of you idiots in the back.
10: Yeah, so I'm like, all right, forget it. And you could turn that crap off.
5: I guess we should be reading the manuals for the cars, huh?
13: Yeah, right.
5: Then we would know.
12: Trial and error is better.
10: Well, we got a brand new redneck news.
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15: If you got three cars with a total of zero wheels, that's redneck news.
10: And this redneck news involves this dude. He was driving down the highway when he saw the flashing lights of a police officer in his rearview mirror. He pulled over and just assumed he was getting a speeding ticket. I mean, what else could it be?
13: Yeah.
10: It's not like he was drawing attention to himself in any other way. Oh, wait.
16: Oh, wait?
10: According to the cops, the guy's car was held together with duct tape and wishful thinking, quote unquote.
5: It was together, though.
10: They said it looked like it had been chewed up. There was rebar just sticking out in random places, duct tape in place of a rear window.
2: and the dude had welded a gate latch to the side to keep the driver's side door closed. Like you see on bathroom stalls.
11: Oh yeah.
2: He welded it to the outside of the, here's a picture that's of the outside of the car.
6: I've seen that on tailgates, but never on a driver's side door.
2: That's the driver's side door.
6: Also, rebar,
2: right there.
6: Not a common ingredient in cars.
2: Right. Yeah. Anyway, now he was also ticketed for speeding because he had that bucket of garbage doing 80 and a 50.
12: Wow, that's impressive.
2: But he was also hit with a bunch of fines for having a car in that kind of condition out on the roads, which you can't do.
12: It's like more of a dirigible. I wouldn't even call it a car. Yeah. I don't know what that is.
5: If it goes 80, though, it's doing pretty good.
2: Well, there you go. White trash man pulled over for speeding in a rolling junkyard. That is today's Redneck
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1: Now I feel like an idiot.
2: Speaking of idiots, CBS, did you see Rachel Dolezal? However you say her name.
3: Oh yeah,
4: Dolezal.
2: Dolezal, the latest on her.
3: My African queen. What's up with her?
2: Who now goes by Nkechi Diallo, by the way.
3: Oh, I told you.
4: Yeah.
3: I did not know that.
2: Yeah.
5: Oh my God.
2: Back in the news. So this is the woman who got busted. What was she running? She was running,
3: I believe, the NAACP.
6: Yeah, she was
3: in her chapter. Washington, Spokane or something.
2: Yeah, she was living as a black woman. Bitch ain't black.
5: No.
2: Like, she's a white chick, and she was just playing dress up.
7: Somebody called her transracial.
5: Yes.
2: Yeah. Anyway, she's back in the news after revealing that she's launching a new adult-oriented career path as a certified sex coach.
7: Oh.
3: Yeah, wasn't she on OnlyFans for a while?
2: While continuing to post content on OnlyFans.
3: There you go.
2: She said that she is nearly finished with a 300-hour sex coach

0: certification.
1: Sweet.
0: And wants to use it alongside her online content to help clients, specifically single moms, improve their sex lives.
2: All right.
3: The best way to do that is not be a single mom.
0: She also said only to... that's a feminist. I'm surprised to hear you say that.
3: Because there's too many gross guys out there is what I'm saying.
0: Oh, I see.
4: Yeah.
0: She also said OnlyFans has become her most reliable income source after years of public backlash following. That was 2015, by the way.
1: Who's paying for that?
3: She's not hot.
0: That was 11 years ago.
2: That's crazy. Mm-hmm.
0: Like what?
4: 2 years ago.
0: I know. It doesn't seem like it'd be 11 years ago. Yeah, where she was exposed for pretending to be a black woman.
4: Right. Just.
2: And her mom was like, what?
4: Playing dress.
2: You want to see her pictures as a fifth grader? She has red hair and white freckly skin.
0: Yeah.
4: Still does.
2: Yeah.
0: We got Woody's show, Cartnarks, coming up for you. So Cartnarks on the way. Agent Sebastian in these streets. We had that round of gay or not gay, gay or nay.
4: Right.
0: And that that one dude, he brought up this thing.
5: Not returning your shopping cart. I have said this a million times, but not returning your shopping cart proves that not only are you f***ing worthless and a piece of s***, it proves that you're not a contributing member to society. You're a f***ing loser, dude. Put the s*** back where you got it. Mommy don't work here. Either way, I'm out of time. Thank you. USA.
0: There was another post I saw recently, Seabass.
3: Yeah.
0: And people, even though it seems to be pretty widespread, pretty mainstream now, the whole idea about putting your shopping cart back is the right thing.
3: I have raised the consciousness.
0: Yeah. There are still a lot of people digging in.
3: Yeah, and I'll see that every time one of the videos gets, like, it catches the algorithm and goes to places it normally wouldn't go, you get a lot of those people who just have never seen this sort of thing before.
0: They get angry at even the idea that somebody suggests that you put it away.
1: Yes. You can't tell me what to do.
3: Or you can't. It's all the old stuff we heard 10 years ago. You can't tell me what to do. They pay employees to do
4: that. Yeah, you're taking away jobs.
3: It's not illegal.
0: The other one is, after going to the store, picking out my own items, scanning them all, bagging them all, the last thing I'm going to do, like I'm doing all the work for them.
4: Oh, it's exhausting.
0: All right, well, we have a brand new round of Woody Show Cartnarks. Agent Sebastian trying to get people to do the right thing and return those carts. Any kind of preview, any kind of thing you could tell us before we get into
3: it? We are going to find.
0: On the explosive scale, how explosive is it?
3: Very explosive. And thanks to the power of the internet, we're going to find a superb liar is going to be exposed.
2: Oh,
3: never before heard. Behind the scenes information coming up. You don't want to turn that dial.
0: All right. Brand new Cartnarks next on The Woody Show.
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2: And Seabass, Agent Sebastian of the Cardnarks. 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
1: So much Cartnarks material on Instagram. At Cartnarks on Instagram. Also on YouTube. You can check out the Cartnarks YouTube page. Mm-hmm. And Agent Sebastian, tell us about this explosive confrontation.
2: So this guy, driving a very nice, bright red Porsche SUV, which to me is a waste of Porsche, quite frankly, because it looks like any other midsize crossover SUV sort of thing. But a very nice car. He's at a warehouse club, so he's got some cash. And he takes his cart and he says, oh, I'm right here on this sidewalk. I'm just going to leave it there. Mm-hmm. Yeah, that's the end of that.
3: I can't walk anymore.
2: Now he's got a gray hair. He's a silver fox, about 5'8", maybe, a stout gentleman. And so I approach him, and I assume he's going to just be nice and say, oh, I'm sorry, I slipped my mind. But no, he has a ton of excuses.
4: Oh, no.
5: What are we going to do with it?
6: Cart returns right there, my sir.
5: It's a long walk.
6: Long walk. But it's not as long as you took to get out here.
5: I picked it up last time and it was sitting right here and walked in with it.
6: Oh, that's interesting. I mean, that's nice, I suppose. But, like, let's say you go to the bathroom and you find, let's say, that someone has taken a dump on the toilet seat. If you then clean that off but then leave your own dump, that's not a good thing.
5: But that puts it out of the way.
6: But it's not out of the way.
5: I found it right there. I walked in with it. I didn't get in line. Right. Saved them time picking it up. I thought it was a nice thing.
2: There it is.
5: I won't anymore, though.
6: Well, you could have done a nice thing.
5: I won't do anything anymore. The exact opposite.
6: Now you're being a child, sir.
5: I'm going to be a dick.
6: You're being a child, and you're getting a magnet for that one, sir.
5: Touch my car.
6: Too late. I already had it.
1: Thud.
2: That's a red Porsche. His first excuse is, what do you want me to do with it? Is that my point?
3: Confused.
7: What could possibly be done?
3: I've never been to a store.
2: Second excuse is, well, that's where I found it. Of course, I shut that down. Sure. Third excuse was, well, I'm just not going to do anything anymore. And then he threw on the excuse that Woody was just previewing last segment of, well, look, I mean, I already went in there and I spent a lot of money and I pushed my thing around. They're making
7: right.
2: me do
7: I don't work
1: they,
7: here.
1: They yeah. owe me.
2: Right. So then, so 3, 4, 5 excuses. He's just, verbally sparring with me at this point. He gets the magnet that says, I don't return my shopping cart like a jerk. So that, of course, escalates to physical threats.
7: Oh.
5: Well, I'll whoop your ass.
6: Sir, you're a very old man. That's not going to happen.
5: Get this shit out of here.
6: See, I was ready to block you.
5: Put shit on my car, just my car.
6: So you want me to?
5: No, I don't want to.
6: Then why'd you tell me to do it?
5: I'll knock the shit out of you.
6: Are you like an ex-MMA fighter or something I don't know about?
5: Yeah.
6: What league did you fight in?
5: Touch my car. I'm gonna nail your ass. I'm an ex-linebacker in the NFL, so I'll knock the shit out of you.
1: Oh, wow. Used to be a linebacker in the NFL. Yeah. Well,
7: now he's giving his resume.
2: Yeah, okay. Well, I'm seeing he's driving a Porsche, a new Porsche. I'm thinking, that might be right. But I noticed, like I said, he's probably in his late 50s, or maybe even older. He is not tall. Like I said, he's shorter than I am. He's like 5'8 or something. Huh.
1: Rudy Rudiger? Like,
2: yeah.
1: Rudy
2: didn't make it to the NFL.
1: LT?
2: Yeah, so let's find out. Let's find out.
5: I'm the next linebacker in the NFL, so I'll knock the out of you.
6: You're a little short for that, aren't you?
5: Yeah, I am. That's why I'm so badass.
6: How fast? What was your 40 time, sir?
5: 4.6.
6: That's pretty good.
5: Do you want to know?
6: What's your 40 time today, though?
5: Enough to catch your slow fat ass.
6: Oh, I don't think so, sir. I train often.
8: Wow, you guys are just chatting.
7: I know.
2: You're breaking it down. So he ran a 4.6, which is decent for a linebacker. If indeed, because he would have, again, looking by his age, I don't even know if they had the combine back then. So I'm like, well, I'm pointing that out.
9: I love the stats.
3: Yeah, he's also contradicting

0: They were in L.A., went to St. Louis for a number of years. And his age, I thought, well, maybe this guy could have played for the L.A. Rams because he was old enough he might have been in their first stint in L.A.
1: Yeah, yeah.
0: Well, little Googling, little sleuthing, little AI-ing, I found this guy's football resume.
1: Oh, oh you did? Oh.
2: Now, is he
0: gonna,
2: being honest?
0: I'm not going to say his name on the air because that's not the point of Carton Arcs right. to dox, as they say.
3: What number was he?
0: Yeah. And number zero. Oh, I can find that out, actually. Hold on. He was a linebacker. You know what I'll say? He was number 11.
4: Okay.
0: He played from 1976 to 1979.
2: That's his old Porsche.
3: That's right.
0: For a Division III football team.
2: Oh.
0: He was on the LA Rams shortly thereafter.
1: Okay. Uh-huh.
0: In the ticketing division.
4: Oh! Oh.
1: Wait, what?
2: So not on
4: he just combined
2: team.
4: A couple of pieces of information.
1: Wait, so he worked
3: so he was a linebacker, and he was at one point employed by the Rams, just not as a linebacker.
0: Not a badass linebacker that kicked my ass.
4: He just scooted those trivia pieces together.
1: Yeah. So, wait, he worked one of those booths I go to get my tickets?
0: Let me just say this, and again, I'm not doxing him directly. But again, thanks to AI, he was listed. I found an old program from like 1981,
4: oh my God.
0: And he's listed in the ticketing department. Because I have his old photo from 1979.
3: Well, to be fair, nice. They had won the Super Bowl while he worked there. He would have gotten a ring.
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0: jumping back in to another brand new round of Cart Narcs for you this morning. Agent Sebastian in the parking lot trying to get people to do the right thing and return those carts.
1: And we got a bad taste in our mouths from that lazy fake LA Rams linebacker who, again, played D3 college, so basically junior college, which basically means he had a pulse.
2: That's NFL.
1: Put a helmet on. But then lied about it to my face, only to be found out by the, again, as they say, the internet is undefeated. Let's go to a nicer lady. Of course, when I was up covering the Morgan fight in Philadelphia, I did some cart narking during the day. And wouldn't you know it, no one tried to kill me in Philadelphia.
3: Oh, that is crazy.
2: That's shocking. Surprise.
1: In fact, I found a nice lady with one of the best accents who didn't fight me on it. In fact, kind of said, okay, it's not a big deal.
4: I'll put that over there. I'll put that over there.
5: I can do it for you if you'd like me to.
4: No, I'll do it. It's up to you.
5: If you like me to, I'm happy to do it for you.
4: It doesn't matter. You sure?
5: You offered, I'll do it.
1: Oh, okay.
2: Friendly.
1: Some folks say that's a Delco accident, which is different, Delaware County, which is different than a Philadelphia accident.
0: It's pretty similar.
1: I would say so, too. But
0: yeah.
1: Hey, you want me to put it over there? I was kind of pointing at it. I didn't even have to put on the sign or the
0: Yeah, the
1: siren.
0: Accent kind of morphs. You get in from, like, Philadelphia into Jersey, and then the further north you go, it changes even a little bit more to become the New York accent. Then you go even further up north than that. You start getting in the Massachusetts and that Boston kind of thing. It's all a version of the same general thing.
1: General mush mouth.
0: Yeah.
1: And then, of course, you can go west and get the Pittsburghese out of that. But she was very sweet. I'll do it. You want me to do it? I'll do it.
0: But I'll bring it back.
2: She was very friendly, but it's also like it's news to her. Like,
4: really?
2: Okay.
4: Is this a cart?
0: Hold on. Let me just put my milk in the cart.
1: Milk me up some water.
0: Yeah, let me put this case of water in my milk.
1: I agree, Greg. I'm a bit perturbed. And the first guy had it too. Like the fake, like, what?
2: Yeah, huh?
1: Are we doing that now?
2: Okay. I guess this is a new
1: policy.
2: Phenomenon.
1: Yeah.
0: Woody Show Cart Narcs.
1: So some celebrities, more celebrities have become aware of Cart Narcs, and we may have a beef on our hands with one Louis J. Gomez. For folks who don't know, he runs the Legion of Skanks, Skank Fest, a very, very popular podcast. And he was exposed to me in the Cart Narcs.
0: Another famous person I've never heard of.
1: Oh, Louis, like you go to Skank Fest?
6: I know that name.
3: Yeah, Skank Fest.
6: I can't put a face to the name.
1: It is hundreds of
0: Is that like World Cup?
1: It is.
0: Are you allowed to say that?
1: I will say this. We're crapping on it now, but his podcast.
0: No, I've made the point before. It has nothing to do with him or the podcast. I'm sure he's a lovely person, or maybe not. I got a beef. It has nothing to do with anything. It just back to a previous conversation we've had about, like, every day it feels like you hear about another person who's, quote, super famous, but you've never heard of.
2: Right.
1: I think this
0: And that's modern day celebrity.
1: Yeah, well, we're very fractured media-wise. In any case.
0: Right.
1: He found out about me, and this is his opinion with some other folks.
7: Found another person to hate on the internet. And what will happen is you'll put your groceries away, and then you'll, as we all do, look around, and then you push your grocery cart away
3: you
7: from
3: get
7: your
3: in car. The
7: car
3: and drive away.
7: And you get in your car and drive away. As we all do.
3: Do
1: we?
7: Whatever.
8: Yeah.
7: Groceries are overpriced.
3: Yeah.
7: Like, you know.
2: Oh, okay.
7: And then as you start driving away, he takes a big magnet that says something.
3: I didn't put my cart away.
7: You know, something like, I'm a slob or something like something
3: puts
7: like
3: on
7: that
3: your car,
7: and he throws the magnet at your car and it sticks to your car, and then you stop the guy. You're this all on video. You stop, you're like, it's a crime, you piece of shit. You're all on video looking like a lunatic because this guy is going out being a little bitch.
1: Okay.
3: No. I don't know.
0: The way he told the story, though,
6: he said they're telling people they committed a crime.
1: Well, some people yell that at me.
0: I think the way he told the story, though, makes me want to watch Cart Narcs.
3: It's a good commercial.
0: Like he's kind of,
1: it's
0: more an endorsement for what you're doing. Because I think most people hear that, they go, that sounds cool.
3: So check that out.
1: He even admitted it in the preface. Like, you're done with your carts, you look around because you know you're doing something wrong. And to be fair, Luis Gomez, he's very, I think he calls himself the Puerto Rican rattlesnake. He tweeted out about this. And he said, before he played another, he said, I'm torn. Because I've enjoyed some Cart Narcs videos, but he's also a dweeb rat.
0: Two things can be true at the same time.
1: Right, but to which his follower said, this is a perfect follower response, he would only be a rat if he was going to the authorities. He's being a burden to people that are continually burdens on society.
3: Oh. Yeah, this is more street justice.
1: Exactly. He is doing God's work. another person says, hey, Louis, your Puerto Rican is showing. That's not very nice.
2: Relevant.
1: So
0: that's going to get flagged.
1: He then, yeah, exactly. He then, Lewis, well, he's the kind of guy who would joke about that. He says, what would happen if he were confronted by me?
7: All right. If this guy threw a magnet at my car, Dougie,
3: you'd be busting a hemorrhoid.
7: It would be World War III, dude. It would be, this guy would have the perfect video. I mean, goddamn it, would I react?
3: Lewis in basketball shorts.
7: Dougie,
3: and-
7: it would be.
8: No way it does not end with Lewis holding the card over his head like Donkey Kong.
3: Yep.
0: But everybody says the same thing.
2: It would be World War III.
0: Yeah.
2: Okay.
6: I think with this guy, because he did a podcast episode that I listened to with Tom Segura's wife,
1: Christina.
6: And yeah, he's like,
1: got he's in
6: like, yeah, for like stab fights with his roommates and stuff.
1: Yeah,
6: like
1: there are videos of him fighting people on the street. So he's kind of that nature, and which makes sense. And by the way, spoiler alert, I talked to him last year at the Gathering of the Juggalos because he was the host with Big Jay Oakerson.
6: Oh, nice.
1: So he doesn't even know that he's already had a conversation with me.
6: Yeah.
0: Just out of curiosity, elevator kind of pitch, Skankfest, what is that?
1: So it is a comedy festival. So it's based upon their podcast, but their podcast.
0: Not what I thought. Okay.
6: Oh, no, dude, it seems like
1: it's
6: Folsom Street Fair. Like,
0: oh, really?
6: Yeah.
1: It's way bigger than anything we've ever done.
6: Yeah.
1: I stopped by one of the ones they had in North Vegas, and it's every big comedian from Shane Gillis on down you've ever heard of to Dave Attell. Mm-hmm. Like all these people, you know, like Menace says, Tom Segura, Bert Kreischer, they all know these people very, very well. And it's like a couple hundred comedians, a couple thousand people. They do it in New Orleans or Vegas.
6: But it's full on like. Debauchery.
1: It's nasty. Yeah. Basically, old Opie and Anthony fans kind of moved to Legion of Skanks. That's where that crowd of people go.
0: All right. And I loved Opie and Anthony.
2: But there's a sexual element to the crowd?
1: Not especially, no.
2: But why are you
6: at least the way he described it.
0: Because he said Folsom Street Fair, which is why Greg is saying that.
1: Like, no, that's what he's... There's not hardcore gay...
2: Joeing
1: stuff,
2: and mouthing.
6: The way that he was talking about it on that podcast episode, that there were.
1: Well, like, maybe there's one like flashing and stuff. Like, I've been to it. It's not that.
6: Okay.
1: Yeah.
0: All right. What do you show? Cartnarks.
1: Finally, they have a really funny idea to turn the tables on me, the Cartnark.
0: Oh, this is Luis Gomez still?
1: Yeah.
0: All right.
3: So now we have to get the magnet.
9: Sticker narc.
3: Sticker and magnet narc on the Cartnark.
9: Big.
2: Sticker picker.
7: Yeah. That's a great bit. He does that, and you come here with another one, you're gayer. You're like,
3: excuse me.
7: Throw a magnet at him.
1: I think his main problem with me is the character of Cartnarks is kind of a dweeb and kind of a dork. And
3: But
1: that's the whole
0: thing. Unlike the real person who's super manly.
2: Oh, yeah.
3: Highly sexy
2: crazy
3: and trained,
2: muscular.
3: Right?
6: Super
1: that's
6: cool.
1: Why it's a character.
2: Right.
0: All right.
2: Such a stretch.
1: So, but again, his followers kind of put him in place, I believe. And he admitted they're kind of funny sometimes. Finally, on the Cartnarks here, this guy, I never heard of him before, and you'd be right to say I've never heard of this guy, Bobby Joe Ebola.
0: Ebola?
1: That's his, like, he does songs.
0: Okay.
1: And here's his song called The Returner.

0: words, get out. Get the hell out of my house. In Jesus' name, I pray. I rebuke it in the name of the Lord.
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0: Show.
1: And we go right to Gina Grad, who's standing by with the trending news headlines.
2: Lowe's and Home Depot might be adding AI license plate cameras in some store parking lots to track cars that come in and out, prevent theft. So the cameras can record your license plate plus the time and location of your visit. And some reports say the systems may also be tied to a network that cops use during investigations. And that's where the privacy issues come in for people. So people who don't want this worry that it could turn into a large-scale tracking system, and they want to know how all this data is going to be stored and used and shared or even misused or hacked into. And yeah,
1: well, this is why we can't have nice things.
2: Yeah.
1: They just busted this guy, and he was doing this for a number of years, where he was going in, stealing all this stuff from Lowe's and Home Depot, taking it right to the pawn shop.
3: Or to the storage unit to sell it to Greg.
1: Facebook Marketplace.
4: Yeah, thanks for the deals, man.
1: This guy was taking

0: to this particular pawn shop. They were giving him all this money for stuff, and then they figured out that it was him. They went to the pawn shop. They raided that place. You should have seen all the stuff they took out of there.
1: Oh,
0: like,
1: yeah.
0: And they clearly knew this stuff was, you know, stolen.
1: Hot.
0: Yeah. Mm-hmm. And so it's because people are just walking out with all this stuff, and this way they can track down who's taking this stuff.
2: Yeah.
0: And because people are dicks and people are stealing from places,
1: yeah,
0: there are security cameras. What do you think security cameras are for? But also, at this point, what are we really concerned about? Because everybody's on camera all the time. It became super obvious to me that the argument about the surveillance stuff and everything was over for the Boston Marathon bombing.
1: Right.
0: Because the way they found those dudes was by
1: street cameras.
3: By pieced them all
0: stitching together a bunch of cell phone videos. Because everybody's got we got Meta glasses. We've got cell phones.
4: And there already are license plate readers.
1: Yeah, and Ring doorbell cameras.
0: Beyond the license plate reader stuff, I'm thinking just regular stuff that just everyday people are using just to go like, oh, here I'm on vacation and I'm taking a video of this, or the cameras that are on the face of ATMs. And they stitch all this stuff together. Like, we have Alexa. We have all these things that are listening and hearing.
1: But it's our choice.
0: So Home Depot puts up a camera. At this point,
3: all of a sudden it's a privacy issue.
0: It's sand on the beach.
1: Mm-hmm. But isn't whatever happened to the senior citizen with a little highlighter by the door? Like, aren't they preventing all the loss prevention? Don't they have to give you a little pink check
0: mark? Oh, like Costco.
1: Walmart
0: guys. Yeah.
4: If you're not doing anything wrong, what's your problem?
2: Dude, I was at Costco yesterday and they caught somebody.
1: Lucky.
0: Oh, did they really?
2: Yeah. This lady, she was trying to get an extra rack of eggs. And he's like, looks like your receipt says 6 and you have 7 here. She got mega busted.
3: Wow. They're that thorough.
1: Ruined her life. Uh-huh.
0: But how would you do that? Because if it would be the cashier that didn't catch the extra, rack
2: she
0: of,
2: might have did
0: eggs.
2: Self-checkout or something.
1: They have that Costco?
2: Yeah,
4: they do.
1: Mm-hmm. Oh, I haven't been there in a while.
0: Self-checkout thing.
2: Yeah.
0: But I do understand people don't want to be, quote, spied on.
1: Yeah.
0: I feel like there's just so many other things that, like, what is this going to be?
3: How's this any different?
5: Is it because they're worried about a data center? Like, if I have a video and Gina has a video, that's not necessarily going anywhere. It's all separate, and it would take effort to piece it together. Versus if everything's going back to a same place for them to figure stuff out.
1: Well,
5: it makes it easier, right?
0: Well, yeah, they need to figure something out. They get all that stuff.
2: Oh,
0: it's
2: just by location. So, there was a website, it got shut down. It was 15 years ago, where they had a big idea where if you were at, let's say, a concert, right? And people uploaded all the videos from on social and YouTube, all that kind of stuff. It would stitch everything together and have pretty much a music video from a single song, but they can do that by location and it would do it instantaneously. So they can definitely just take all the video from the area and then stitch everything together like you're talking about.
1: Well, some lawmakers in Connecticut, they're already considering limits on this kind of stuff. But Home Depot says it doesn't give federal agencies direct access. And Lowe's says access is restricted and that the data is only kept for 90 days.
0: I don't believe that either.
2: Yeah. No
0: I also don't believe that.
1: But you know how when you do self-checkout at places, I read somewhere that, the camera where you watch yourself do it.
0: Yeah.
1: That's totally performative. That's not recording anything. That's just a psychological thing to make you think you're being watched.
0: One of those things that you could buy back in the 90s, Greg, when car alarms and stuff were first really kind of taken off. Mm-hmm. You could buy the little red flashing light and you just stick it in your car.
3: Yeah, I did that with a promotional Miller Lite pin.
0: Yeah, to make people
3: blinking light on it.
0: To make people believe that you had a car security.
2: If you care that much, just ride your bike to Home Depot.
5: But it's Home Depot. You need big things. You need
2: get
5: trucks.
2: Get a little wagon for your bike.
4: Yeah, thank you.
3: Who's hiding the fact that they went to Home Depot?
5: Yeah.
0: I don't want anybody to know I went to Home Depot.
3: Here.
6: I never cried. I get angry at myself for allowing it to happen.
7: I took a croquet now. It's smashed into pieces.
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0: peace sign. Again, keep your fingers inward.
1: Oh my God.
0: Like,
2: yeah.
0: I mean, or if you're going to post a picture like that, blur your fingertips.
1: That's a new one.
2: The camera is so good, man.
3: Okay, so stupid follow-up question. Let's say a scammer gets my fingerprints because I have to do the peace sign in a photo.
1: You have to.
0: Sure.
3: What would they do with my fingerprints?
0: That's a great question. I mean, are your fingerprints part of a database? Like,
1: yeah,
0: to,
1: like live scan when you sign up for stuff for like
0: that's a
3: biometric something or other.
4: If you wanted to,
0: yeah, like you could scan yourself in your gym.
1: There you go.
4: Right. You would be. I would have to 3D print your finger.
3: Yeah.
1: Yeah.
4: Then like dust that with like a very light human type oil.
3: Yeah. Right.
4: And steal your phone.
3: Right. And if you
1: commit a murder,
3: wouldn't you get a really great job?
2: I wouldn't do that. I would make gloves out of your fingers, and then I would go, you know,
3: rob a bank.
2: No, hijack like a winery or something, and then everyone would 100% think it's you.
0: Mm. So this guy's video has gone viral. He had this interaction with his Alexa, and he told Alexa, see, this is the thing.
4: Amazon.
0: That, y'all, I'm tired.
1: Okay.
0: You're having a conversation with your device.
3: Yeah, yeah.
0: Yeah. So he goes, I'm tired. And Alexa responded by saying that it's because he's in nursing school. Now, the thing is, he never told Alexa that he was in nursing school.
3: How did she know?
0: And had no idea how it got that information. So now he's taping the interaction between him and the device, and it's... It's weird.
3: It is
0: like,
3: weird.
0: Like, you would think, oh, well, I know this because X, Y, Z, but listen to how Alexa responds.
5: You said you didn't have record of me talking about how I'm in nursing school to you.
4: I got a record.
6: You're absolutely right. And I shouldn't have mentioned nursing school earlier. I don't have any record of you telling me about nursing school.
5: But, like, earlier when I said I was tired, you said, and I quote... That is understandable, especially with you being in nursing school, right? That's what you said?
6: You're absolutely correct. I did say that.
0: Now, see, that here, this is the part that I think is
1: this
0: really...
1: lying bitch.
0: Well, lying bitch number... But really strange how it starts getting like... You're right.
1: Yeah.
0: Like, its delivery is extra creepy.
4: Yeah, I also would have said flight attendant.
3: Yeah.
0: Getting.
2: I was just narrowing it down.
4: Yeah, I was educated guess.
2: Yeah.
0: Just or a wild guess.
3: A dancer, maybe.
1: A florist.
2: Yeah. A sugar baby.
6: You're absolutely correct. I did say that. And I can see why that's confusing and concerning. I have some background information that helps me provide personalized responses. But I handled it poorly by bringing up nursing school without you mentioning it first. That would definitely feel weird. Yeah. And I should have been more transparent about how I knew that detail.
1: Which is what, bitch?
3: Yeah, right.
0: That's
3: answer
0: what he's asking
3: question.
0: You.
2: All right,
0: so you can give me all this, you can give me all this information that I'm asking, you know, trivia type information on. Hey, how old is Gina Grad?
1: Yeah.
0: You know, it'll tell me that, but like I just wanted to know, how'd you get this piece of information? It's keeping that real
1: you
0: secret.
1: You are right to be concerned.
0: Yeah.
2: I kind of have an idea.
4: I understand.
1: Sigh.
2: You know, like when you get an app and it says it allows will you allow to track under other apps?
0: Right.
2: Yeah.
0: I'm assuming no.
2: Yeah, I always say no too. I'm assuming
0: I don't know if it matters.
2: That happened when setting up the Echo.
4: Oh, so Grindr access.
2: Yeah.
1: Right.
2: Yeah.
0: Cool. But still I don't know if that really matters. When you click no, is it just the illusion of choice?
3: Right. Yeah.
1: Yeah.
3: Just to make you feel
5: okay,
3: better.
5: But then how did you know that detail? Because like who gave you that information? I've never talked about nursing school with you.
6: I hear your concern, but I shouldn't have used that detail without you mentioning it first.
5: Okay, but like, where did Alexa?
4: Yeah.
5: Where did you hear that I was in nursing school from?
4: Right there.
6: I made a mistake earlier by mentioning nursing school.
1: Bitch.
6: I don't have any record of you telling me about nursing school. I'll be more careful about how I use background information.
0: Yeah.
3: Oh what? My God, that's frustrating and annoying.
2: And how do you know I love martinis?
4: Espresso.
7: Coming up next on the Woody Show, maybe it'll be something like,
8: we're just getting lit, you know what I'm saying? I'm just getting up, enjoying myself.
7: Or something much darker.
0: Yeah, forget it, I'll just die. Who cares?
4: Have you taken like a bunch of photos now so that your daughter can put those up at her wedding when you're gone?
0: Yeah.
4: My dad would have loved to have been here.
0: Yeah, exactly.
4: But he said F it.
7: The Woody Show, back in a bit.
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1: Yes!
0: I already got paid. I'm putting it in the mail today.
2: Hell yeah.
3: Now, would you consider selling other wares,
0: anything,
3: such as a bra or something like that?
0: Panties, panties. You want to buy my panties, Sammy? 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
4: The Woody Show.
5: All right, welcome back. Remember we were talking about I raised an idiot?
6: Oh,
5: and,
6: yeah.
5: You know, parents sharing stories. Like, oh, God.
7: So dumb.
5: Can't believe, you know, like every parent has that moment. Like what are you doing,
6: what
5: man?
6: What have I done?
5: Yeah. Well, this woman was sharing something that happened with her mom or with her daughter. And this is like her, I raised an idiot. But I'm not sure I agree with the mom. I want to see what you think.
8: Okay.
5: Here's what she said.
8: So we were having dinner and my 17-year-old daughter says to me, there's no ranch. And I said, I'm sorry, I guess we're out of ranch. And she goes, well, I need ranch to eat this. And I said, I'm sorry, we're out of ranch. So she says, hold on. And she gets up and she walks out of the house and she walks right back in. And she says, never mind, I'm fine. And I said, what are you talking about? And she goes, I just remembered I have car ranch. I said, what are you talking about? Why do you have ranch in your car? She goes, well, when I go to Chick-fil-A, I just get extra packets of ranch and I just keep them in my car. I said, how long has that ranch been in your car? She's like, I don't know, months. I said, you can't eat months old ranch from your car. There's dairy in ranch. She goes, it's fine. They're already in these packets. So it means that they're fine. I said, no, that's not what that means. That's not what that means.
5: All right. So here's the thing. The difference between like what she's talking about, like, is a like fresh,
6: yeah, like sour cream, yeah, and mayonnaise,
5: right. Yeah, but like when you go to McDonald's,
6: oh dude,
5: you go to Chick-fil-A, you get the same as your little barbecue,
7: yeah,
6: this is shelf stable AF,
7: yeah
2: like it sure has an expiration date on it too.
5: It's not refrigerated.
6: No.
7: And at the store it's not refrigerated,
5: correct? It's not until it's open that you're supposed to then refrigerate it. So I get what she's saying.
9: We could try it out, guys.
7: Mm-hmm. Eat car ranch?
9: No, we could eat office ranch. It's been sitting on my computer for like 3 years.
6: Oh, that bucket?
9: So if Woody's not scared, he ain't scared.
5: No. Hold on. Let me ask you. I'm asking the question. So for those like sauces that you get in the drive-thru, they're not required to be refrigerated, correct?
2: I wonder if
7: I think you're right.
5: I'm asking from a position of maybe I'm wrong here. I could be wrong. I'm not super confident going, oh, you're fine. I'm just not quite sure this is I'm an idiot moment because do those need to be refrigerated?
10: No, I think they still need to be temperature regulated, though. So if they've been in a very hot car
2: for days
10: on end, I don't think it's good anymore.
9: It'll probably be separated. Like the oil will separate from the milk.
6: Oh, what do we got?
5: Well, in the studio, we have all kind of
7: old
5: sauces.
7: Condiments.
5: Oh, we also have this random utility.
2: And we have things to eat it with, too.
5: Chick-fil-A sauces. Here's like yeah. Oh, Arby's marinara sauce.
6: Nice. Ew.
5: And then this stuff has been sitting here for a while. Do they have dates on them? Oh, here's some hot cake syrup from McDonald's.
7: Mm-hmm.
5: I don't see any date on these.
2: All right.
5: Or even on the Chick-fil-A sauces.
6: I have some good news, you guys.
5: What's that?
6: Well, first of all, it says like if you want it to taste, you know, peak deliciousness, try to eat it within 3 months. But they don't require refrigeration. Even after being in a hot car, while heat can reduce quality or cause the packet to expand, they are designed to withstand ambient temperatures. So they're designed to
10: withstand
5: nuclear holocaust. I would think for shipping and storage and things like that, they would have to take that into consideration.
6: Yeah.
7: I think this woman raised the opposite of an idiot. She's clearly addicted to ranch, needs it for her meal,
2: and
7: she's prepared.
6: Yeah.
9: All right, so that's what I got here. I got the, if you recall, several years ago, Burger King came out with the Big Dip. It's a big fat ranch dip. Cup.
6: Mm-hmm.
9: This one says refrigerator after opening, best by December of
6: 2024.
9: Okay. So I told you, it's been a few years.
2: All right.
9: The little pull top lid is kind of concavely sunken inside.
2: Okay. So it's air sealed.
6: It's caving in on itself.
7: But at least it's not puffed out.
9: If not now, when?
7: Right.
9: Open it
5: like
9: up.
5: Like if this girl had like a little container of
6: Ooh,
5: chocolate milk.
7: Yeah.
6: Oh,
7: is there
2: yellow
7: you go.
2: Or...
5: You know, that was sitting in the car. Like, oh, never mind. I have some chocolate milk in the car.
6: Or some car milk.
5: Car milk.
7: Yeah.
5: Oh, that would have been hella curdled.
9: Grayer or browner than I would expect ranch to be.
5: Let me see.
6: What does it smell like?
9: Feel free to sniff.
2: Oh,
9: Sammy did
2: God.
9: Not.
6: Nobody's smelling it.
2: It looks pretty brown.
10: Oh, no, that is not good. It smells like,
2: ooh,
6: has it turned?
10: Like a sour mayonnaise.
2: Yeah.
6: Well, that's probably what it is.
7: Oh, yuck.
5: Even the Best Buy date on that thing was 2024.
9: But that's best, not deadly.
1: Would it be considered a preservative? Genetically?
0: Oh, modified.
11: Genetically modified.
1: Menace? Origin? Maybe?
12: Yes. Exactly right.
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0: for Judge My Baby. We have the post pinned to the top of our Instagram page at The Woody Show. A lot of comments on there.
1: What? Poor baby.
2: Nothing. Well,
0: the parents asked. The mom asked.
2: I'm ready to share my comment.
0: This is Jenna. Jenna's baby boy. She was listening and said, you know, Greg made the comment, there's no such thing as a cute newborn.
1: Yes.
0: And she said, I totally get it. And honest to God, would be the first to say mine wasn't cute if I genuinely thought he wasn't. Just want to know what you guys think. And this is a service that one of the many services that we offer here at The Woody Show.
3: Yeah.
0: Where if you have a kid and before you go showing those photos around, you're not quite sure if you should be doing that, what the reaction is going to be, because people are going to be forced to be nice.
1: Yeah.
0: Go, oh, my God.
3: Lie to your face.
0: Just beautiful. Precious. And inside they're going, God damn.
3: Ugly.
0: What is that? looks like a foot.
1: I might have to change my opinion on the newborn thing, though.
0: Oh, he said Greg's got news, guys.
1: I got baby news.
0: Right. Greg's got news.
1: I have a godson. He was born yesterday.
2: What?
1: And he's pretty damn cute. I got a photo that I'm going to text to you guys.
2: You're just saying that.
1: No, yeah, he's cute. Yeah. He's cute.
3: Okay.
0: Yeah. Okay. Do you want an honest opinion? The mom's not asking. We know the mom. She's fine.
1: You
0: with
1: do.
0: It.
1: Yeah. No, I want your honest opinion. Right. I will send it to all of you.
0: She used to be our phone screener years and years ago.
1: Right. Uh-huh. And very, very, very, very long labor. I think it was 27 hours.
3: No, thank you.
1: Finally born. So I'm a godfather. I do have a question for the room, though. Should I send a gift to the parents? Should I send something for the baby?
3: Ooh.
1: Should I do flowers? Is that boring?
0: Let's see the photo,
1: Champagne.
0: Greg. Let's see the photo. You're really delaying this.
3: That's a good question. Okay, you definitely send a gift, but to who and what?
1: And what? Yeah, exactly.
4: Definitely a baby gift. And then, I'm with Menace, multiple. But if you're going to do one, the baby.
3: And I wouldn't, if I was a mom with a newborn, the last thing I'd want to do is try to keep flowers alive.
0: Well, you are the godfather, right?
1: Right.
0: Yeah, you get him a Bible.
1: Is there a protocol? Yep. Oh, a Bible?
0: You get him a Bible.
3: Oh, really?
0: Yeah.
3: Is that the traditional gift?
0: Well, because you're supposed to be the one who's guiding them in spirituality, right?
3: Is it a Catholic thing? Like a godparent?
4: Yes.
3: Okay.
2: I don't know. But Morgan, now you answered the calls for us. Now, who would you want to be the godfather of your child?
3: Oh,
2: from the show.
4: Thank God that's never happening.
0: Yeah, you've got to pick somebody on the show.
1: That's a good question.
4: You know what? Greg would be a good choice, but Menace would take it on cool trips and get it out of my business.
3: You know, I'll overthink it, make sure it's always provided for.
4: But Seabass would be fun.
3: Okay, I'm out.
1: You got to pick one.
4: I'm going to go Menace, just because it'd take him on trips and stuff.
2: Experiences.
4: Yeah, get it out of my way.
1: Take him on trips.
2: Yeah, we would
4: maybe
2: go places.
4: Maybe don't bring it back.
2: Maybe not.
3: Hey, right, baby,
0: I see the picture that you sent.
1: Yeah, right?
3: Mm-hmm. I don't
1: like this, like a couple hours old in that photo.
0: It's a basic-ass baby, you know?
3: Yeah,
0: you
3: but think? It's not like, ugh.
0: Right, that's what I'm saying. Like, there's nothing.
3: Middle-of-the-road baby.
0: Yeah, they got all the slime
1: off.
3: The goo off.
4: It's a cute little baby. Everybody's looks happy. Yes,
0: that's a generic response.
3: But maybe that's his good side because we only see a profile.
1: It's a
0: baby. What do you think? On a scale of 1 to 10, Morgan, you love on a scale of 1 to 10.
1: Considering it's about an hour old.
4: 5, like NPC regular, like just a
2: are you saying mid?
4: Bland person? Yeah,
3: bland person.
0: That baby regular.
4: It's not cute. It's not ugly. It's just mid.
0: Right. Yeah.
3: It's a perfectly basic baby.
4: That's not a bad thing,
0: right.
4: though.
0: Yeah. It is interesting how you know when it's yours you're involved in some way.
1: Absolutely.
0: Greg's got a very loud opinion. He has had one for a long time when it comes to
1: newborns,
0: babies, and newborns. But
1: for the most part, they're gross. There was one photo that she sent that was taken probably

0: seconds after he was born, still had the little umbilical cord thing on it. And there he did not look.
1: They got to clean him off.
2: Well, congratulations. Congratulations to Katie.
0: Absolutely.
2: We love Katie. Katie's great.
0: She's awesome.
2: She was one of our phone screeners that we had back in like 2007 or 2008 or something like that. She was like 18. And
0: she had
2: now she's married with a baby. And
0: right.
3: It's weird. Yeah.
2: Good for her.
0: I'm so happy for her.
2: Does she work?
0: Oh, yeah. She still does radio.
2: Oh, she does?
0: Uh-huh.
2: Okay.
0: Mm-hmm.
2: I lost track. I knew she had a job, and I thought that one went away, but I wasn't sure what happened after that.
0: She's in radio.
2: So I didn't know that. I was like, okay, well, I'll have kids now and just stay home.
3: Yeah.
0: Well, no, she's still going to work from home, too.
2: Oh, okay.
3: Yeah. Nice.
0: After maternity leave.
2: All right.
0: After baby vacation.
2: Yeah, my wife says that she regrets staying home with the kids.
1: Oh, damn.
3: Oh, really?
2: And that would make sense if it was me saying something like that. I don't necessarily believe it from her. Like, I think maybe she feels that way in the moment, but I think come, you know, 10 years from now, she'll have a different take on it.
1: Huh.
2: I think she'll be like, you know what? Okay, I'm glad that I did that. Because I think right now she's stuck in a place where she didn't pursue going back to work.
0: Yeah, until she recently.
2: She feels like she lost out on a bunch of time in doing, you know, we were both working in radio. She was on another morning show at the company where I was working, and then, you know, we got together, married, baby within a year. It was very quick from that point. And then had the second baby, and then she's been staying home with the kids. And so she feels like she's missed out on that time. Mm-hmm. So while she's feeling that right now, I think in the grand scheme of things, most people would think like, okay, well, you know what? I'm glad I was able to, you know, volunteer in the classroom and be able to be there for the different things that only happen once.
1: Yeah, but
2: right? those like kind of like that small window of time.
1: I get that, but she's also like a mover and shaker. You know, like she's not just someone who's just sits around and, you know, likes to be lazy. Like she wants to be moving.
2: Well, she wants
1: around.
2: She wants to do stuff, but I feel like she's not going to feel regret that she, you know, stayed home with the kid. We have other friends, man. I don't think that her stitches were even healed. And
0: she was back at work.
2: I mean, wasted no time. I think she was 2 weeks.
1: Get me out of
2: it
1: here.
2: It was like 2 weeks and she was back at work full time. Couldn't wait.
4: Yeah. Nice. Yeah. Which they still say really not to do because your body has to recover. And
2: well, it's
4: going
2: not
4: back
2: like she's
4: work right
2: like
4: away,
2: loading
4: not...
2: bricks.
3: Yeah.
2: She was sitting at a desk.
4: I know, but they still say it's tough for your body to recover. Just the stress of being at work and not taking care of your baby within that very short period of time.
0: That's really? That's what women say to other women.
3: Yeah.
4: Okay.
0: Just so they can chill
3: it's
0: out.
3: It's dangerous.
0: Yeah. You go to work.
4: The body needs to heal. You're still in recovery. Yeah.
2: Okay. Well, what about anybody that's got a medical procedure done and, okay, you stay home for whatever it is.
0: Usually like 3 days.
2: Yeah.
3: Yeah.
4: Yeah, it depends on whatever it is. Still... Yeah, but your body needs to stay home to recover and relax.
1: But say you like blasted a watermelon out of your ass. Like you'd need a couple of weeks off.
2: In this case, your ass is built to blast watermelons.
0: Right.
2: That's what it's for.
0: Right.
1: Yeah, but it's still still quite a trauma to the body.
2: What it was for, it was used for which it was designed.
1: Yeah. That doesn't mean you're doing
2: watermelons.
1: It. Yeah. Doing
0: it's
1: it
0: not
1: every day.
0: Some weird anomaly.
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2: diet?
1: Commercial.
0: Yeah.
1: Or...
0: any kind
3: everybody's
0: of like
3: got a picture. Like when the baby's a day old, the parents usually have that, right?
1: Yeah. And then I think that's like my baby book.
3: And then about a year old or so.
1: Yeah.
3: Because like baby kind of gross. I don't know if I've seen me as a newborn though.
1: Mm. We got to look for those.
0: So anyway, she sent an email. Woody Show listening heard Greg say there's no such thing as a cute newborn. I totally get it. And honest to God, I would be the first to say mine wasn't cute if I genuinely thought he wasn't. Just want to know what you guys think. Now, again, we have the photos that she sent over on our Instagram. You can look right now by going to our Instagram at The Woody Show, pinned right to the top. You'll see the Judge My Baby post. Click on that. Mm-hmm. And there's a couple slides in there. And you can see the photos that we are looking at. And these are not just our reactions. And yeah. Our honest take, which she asked for that, on a scale of 1 to 10, a baby 1 to 10, meaning 10, this kid's cute. Show those pictures off.
1: Yeah.
0: One is keep those pictures to yourself.
2: Yeah.
0: And then we also have some of the feedback from the listeners, which you can also read through on the comments there. Leave yours on our Instagram, at The Woody Show. Menace seems to be dying to get into one and dive in. So we'll go with Menace first.
2: I mean, picture number two. That baby looks rough, man.
0: All right, so picture number two is the one where he's sitting up.
2: Yeah,
0: eyes are open. There's a couple pictures here. One is the one where he's laying down.
2: Mm-hmm. I have comments about that one, but I want to start with
0: off.
2: Number two.
0: Just so we know which is picture number one and which is picture number two. Okay. If you're looking on our Instagram, picture number one, the kid is laying down and
3: he looks about a minute old.
0: Right, he's got no shirt on. Hair looks kind of wet. Yeah. Picture number two. You could tell, like, it's either mom or dad, kind of like a hand prop behind him. He's got a onesie on, and he's looking at the camera. So this is picture number two?
2: Yeah, number two is so busted. Like, he's been through a UFC fight or something.
1: He has one big eye bag.
2: Or can can a baby be an alcoholic, like, immediately? Damn, dude.
3: Yeah, totally. Yeah.
0: They just pulled this kid out of the drunk tank.
2: Yeah, like... Delete that photo.
3: Like he's so jaded with life already.
2: I know. He's like, God, yeah, he looks young and old at the same time, you know?
0: Yeah.
2: But not
0: someone
2: good.
0: Said he looks like a little elf on the shelf.
2: Yeah.
3: A little bit.
0: In the comments.
2: Yeah, he looks really sad, too. But not good. The first photo, like, I think the proportions are off. It might be the angle, but the head doesn't even look attached to the body. It looks way bigger than the body. And then also, like... put a shirt on, dude, because the man boobs are too crazy already.
0: Okay.
2: You know?
0: So, Menace, this baby on a scale of 1 to 10.
2: Ooh.
0: Again, 10 meaning show those pictures off all day. 1, keep them to yourself. What are you giving this kid?
2: Yeah, you're going to have to keep them to yourself for a while. I'm giving it a 3 out of 10.
0: All right, it's a baby 3.
2: Yeah. Mm-hmm.
0: All right. Greg Gorey?
2: Not good.
3: Well, the first photo, the newborn photo, with the shirtless man boob photo, I think for a newborn, he is noteworthily cute.
2: Look how big that head is.
3: I think it's proportional. Babies have big heads and big eyes. And his hair is all wet and he looks cute. And like,
2: really?
3: He doesn't look alien-like to me. He's not weird colors. He's super cute as the newborn. That second one, oof, Menace is right. He looks old and young at the same time. He looks angry. Like I said, he looks like he's coming off a shift at the factory, working the graveyard shift.
0: So this baby looks like a man ready to retire.
2: Yeah.
3: Yeah. I mean, the eye bags. So the first one, super cute. Second one, like, wow. He
1: What's
3: went
1: the
2: Is it
3: wrong
2: the same
3: way.
2: Baby?
0: Swan down.
3: He swanned way down.
2: As
3: you've
2: said.
3: So overall, because the first one I find so cute and the second one is so bad, 5.5.
0: 5.5.
2: Generous.
3: And that might be too generous, but
1: yeah, I like the comment. Ooh. Somebody said, "Did Stephen Hawking have a baby?"
0: Yeah, again, you can see the pictures that we're looking at for this round of Judge My Baby on our Instagram, pinned to the top of the account at The Woody Show on Instagram. This comment says 1 out of 10. I'd spike that thing like Gronk scoring a touchdown.
1: Oh, come on.
2: Wow.
0: Telling us to judge a baby when it looks like the baby is judging us.
1: That's a good one.
0: It's kind of funny. Yeah, because somebody said, why does it look like a CPA judging me for my purchases last year?
1: Yeah.
0: This baby looks like he's disappointed that you didn't get an A on your math test.
1: Yeah.
0: That last picture, he's ready for a tiny suit, a briefcase, and a board meeting. Gina Grett.
1: Yeah, same with Greg, except I actually would... What I do is I say, if somebody gave me this baby to hold, would I hold it close to me and be like, oh, or I'd be like, oh, okay. And this is kind of like, oh,

0: okay, baby.
1: Drop
0: so
1: it.
0: So I, well, no, I would just, I wouldn't like press it to my body and cry. I give him a 4.5.
2: A 4.5. Yeah. Somebody said, this kid looks like the Home Alone guy after the crack.
0: Aw.
2: Looks like he represents the Lollipop Guild.
0: Yes, yes.
2: So, one says, how can a baby come out looking like a backwards Mitch McConnell? This kid got screwed from the get-go. Oh,
0: somebody said he looked like Michael Cera, and I see that too.
2: This one says, definitely a touch of the tism.
0: Aw.
2: That's not nice. Looks like he had a rough 9 months inside that belly.
3: No, yeah, man. He's tired.
2: Oh, going he is it. Cute. I think like an 8 out of 10 on the newborn cuteness scale. I thought my daughter was the cutest newborn ever. But now I'm scared of her newborn pictures, like going back and looking. Okay.
0: Like you're in a fog right now.
4: That was a family member commenting.
2: Okay. This baby skipped the potato phase. 8.5.
0: Oh, okay.
3: Really?
2: This one says he looks like Josh from 21 Pilots. Not in a bad way. Kid is cute.
0: Okay.
2: This is giving me baby fever. Stop it, guys. I'm too young.
0: Oh,
4: ew.
2: All right. What do you think, Morgan?
1: Okay. Well, so the first picture, right, where it's all slimy. My first thought is put it back in. slide it right back up there.
2: Yeah, the toothpick didn't come out clean.
1: Like, if I'm the dad, I'll just slide that thing right back in and get in the car and leave. I think he's going to have eczema sometime in the future. His skin just doesn't look right. And then the second picture,
2: the baby.
1: Maybe like an eating disorder in the future. His body's just not proportional. That being said, I don't think it's that ugly, so I'll go with a 5.
2: Wow, that's generous. That's generous considering, you know, all the things you just said.
0: Yeah,
2: that,
0: like
2: that were really mean.
3: Yeah, right.
5: Uh-huh.
6: 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We'll be right back.
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0: like an idiot. 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
2: A lot of people relating to Morgan telling us about her issue trying to pair her Bluetooth.
3: Oh, really?
2: Yeah. That's surprising. it's not as easy as it used to be, just hooking up with an aux cable kind of thing. Now, I told you, I'm a pretty with it dude from a technology standpoint and figuring things out.
3: Yeah.
2: I had that rental car recently where I'm like, forget it, because there was just a screen and one knob. No home button, no other button. Mm-hmm. I couldn't even figure out how to get back to the other screen, and it turns out you had to download the car's app.
3: Yeah.
2: Then it would show up with your other apps on the Apple CarPlay, and that's how you would know to go back to the main screen for the infotainment. I'm like, forget it!
3: Oh, yeah, that's no way.
2: So it was just for like a couple days I had this stupid car, so, you know, I just sat in silence.
3: With your thoughts.
2: It was fine. Just me and my thoughts. Yeah, Morgan was telling us how she was trying to pair, for the longest time, she was trying to pair her phone with her car.
3: With the Bluetooth.
2: Through the Bluetooth, and it just wouldn't do it. So she got a Bluetooth speaker that she would just have in the car.
4: Oh, I love that.
3: Put it in the cup holder. Yeah.
5: Oh, my God.
6: I put that there with the people that take, like, a mirror, and then they duct tape it to,
3: Oh, yeah.
6: Their side mirror.
3: Well, if my car would have said, you need to stop the car before you do this.
2: And that's what it turned out it was.
3: Then I would have known.
6: Yeah, it's the car's fault.
2: Yeah, she can't be moving. The car knows it's moving, and it won't allow you to do any of the pairing.
5: It's a safety feature.
2: Which I find to be annoying. Yeah.
3: Agreed. It makes sense, but
5: let me live.
3: Yeah.
6: Well, sometimes are you talking to your Siri and it's like, oh, I can't bring that up because the car's moving?
4: Yes.
6: Does that happen to you?
4: When you just ask a question that requires a verbal response, I can't tell you that right now. Like, just tell me. I'm not asking to look at anything.
2: And I had another rental car recently where I ended up disabling it through the menu because it was driving me nuts. It wouldn't even let you put the car in gear, like reverse or drive, before everybody in the car had their seatbelt on.
5: Ew.
6: Oh, that's crazy. That's,
2: so not just the driver, but everybody in the car.
6: I haven't heard that one yet.
2: And you're like, what is going on? Why won't this thing go into gear? I'm like, oh, and then it comes up as
5: one of you idiots in the back.
2: Yeah, so I'm like, all right, forget it. And you could turn that crap off.
3: I guess we should be reading the manuals for the cars, huh?
6: Yeah, right.
3: Then we would know.
5: Trial and error is better.
2: Well, we got a brand new redneck news.
1: The Woody Show. If you got three cars with a total of zero wheels, that's redneck news.
2: And this redneck news involves this dude. He was driving down the highway when he saw the flashing lights of a police officer in his rearview mirror. He pulled over and just assumed he was getting a speeding ticket. I mean, what else could it be?
6: Yeah.
2: It's not like he was drawing attention to himself in any other way. Oh, wait. According to the cops, the guy's car was held together with duct tape and wishful thinking, quote unquote.
3: It was together, though.
2: They said it looked like it had been chewed up. There was rebar just sticking out in random places, duct tape in place of a rear window. And the dude had welded a gate latch to the side to keep the driver's side door closed. Like you see on bathroom stalls.
4: Oh, yeah.
2: He welded it to the outside of the, here's a picture, that's of the outside of the car.
7: I've seen that on tailgates, but never on a driver's side door.
2: That's the driver's side
7: also,
2: door
7: rebar,
2: right there.
7: Not a common ingredient in cars.
2: Right. Yeah. Anyway, now he was also ticketed for speeding because he had that bucket of garbage doing 80 and a 50.
5: Wow, that's impressive.
2: But he was also hit with a bunch of fines for having a car in that kind of condition out on the roads, which you can't do.
5: It's like more of a dirigible. I wouldn't even call it a car. Yeah. I don't know what that is.
3: If it goes 80, though, it's doing pretty good.
2: Well, there you go. White trash man pulled over for speeding in a rolling junkyard. That is today's Redneck
1: 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We'll be right back.
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Star 99.1. Good morning. Hi there, it's Mel Taylor. I feel like I hear this song all over my feed for all different reasons. Nostalgic. A little Goo Goo Dolls, Iris. I'll take requests, let you know what's up here in just a few minutes.

0: Hawaii's alternative rock, Star 99.1. Gigi Perez with Sailor Song. Very cool chick. I've been following her now a lot more, I should say, since I saw her rock out. That was Alter Ego, right? Was that January? It's so crazy. I feel like tomorrow already is going to be the 15th of May, middle of the month. It's wild. I feel like it's flew by. Today, we will take a look at national calendar. I've got rock news, random facts, some fun stories. We got all sorts of things going on. 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

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So today we have an exclusive iHeartRadio Live with Hayley Williams. You know, she just announced recently her own solo tour. So she'll talk about that. She's going to play acoustic. She'll tell some stories and really just, you know, what's next for her. She personally chose iHeartRadio as a partner to celebrate this big win. 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

Star 99.1. Mike D from the Beastie Boys, he's back, and I love talking about him. Got inspired by his sons who are in a band. So we'll get not only the Beastie's love, but also some new music as well.

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Star 99.1. So Woody Harrelson and Matthew McConaughey, they've got an upcoming show on Apple. It's called Brothers, and they will tease the rumor that they're half brothers in real life. So basically, they play themselves, but it's scripted. Kind of like Curb Your Enthusiasm. I'm excited to see that show.

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1: Coming up here in two songs, we'll take a look at your random facts for the day. When was the first time we used OMG? Just so many hot dog combos does Costco sell? And where is a shrimp's heart? It's Oasis, Champagne Supernova, and a request for Jesse.

0: Hawaii's alternative rock star 99.1. Let's take a look today at your random facts. Did you know what the shrimp's heart is in its head? A crocodile cannot stick its tongue out. The very first known use of OMG was in a letter. This is crazy. To Winston Churchill in 1917. Costco's infamous $1.50 hot dog and soda combo is so popular that Costco's around the country serve 124 million hot dogs a year. That's like six times more hot dogs than all of the Major League Baseball stadiums combined. Big Bird almost died, actually, in space. Carol Spiney, the puppeteer who played Big Bird, was invited to fly on the Challenger as Big Bird to get more kids interested in NASA, but the costume could not fit, and so he did not go. And it's also impossible, physically impossible, for pigs to look up into the sky. That's a look today at your random facts.
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Hawaii's alternative rock, Start 99.1. Do you have much fun? Apparently, I did this giant survey and asked Americans, like, hey, how you doing in the fun department? And people were very sad. More than half of Americans want more time. I feel like we always say that. We want 17 extra hours a week to devote to just having fun. 2.5 hours more a day, whether it's watching TV, hanging with friends, dining out. We want more fun. I agree with that.

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Star 99.1. So Young the Giant has got a lot of things going on. New record just came out on May 1st. It's called Victory Garden, where you can find this song. But they kick up their 40-day tour on the 24th. So next week, song's called Different Kind of Love.

0: Young the Giant, Different Kind of Love. We can have a different kind of love. In Color, Headlights. Oh, you look so pretty when you say I'm not the one. Yellow Card, Bedroom Posters.
1: 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It's the sweet spot between watching numbers go up and going to jail.

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0: 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Well, except for maybe the sponsor.
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0: $1,000 will buy you at least a concert ticket and a beer with fees. 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
1: 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My friend!

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Great. And here's something else to look out for. Gas thieves are drilling into vehicle tanks, leaving some drivers, of course, with repairs far higher than the value of the fuel stolen. 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I only put in $40 every time. That's it. It's Panic at the Disco. 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

Joy. What's up, Mel Taylor here on Star 99.1. The neighborhood is on the island now officially and live at Blaisdell Arena tonight. Might be able to snag some tickets. I don't know, you can check at Ticketmaster.com. And good luck. It's going to be a great show tonight with Star 99.1.

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Why is alternative rock star 99.1? So many people will be heading out and vacationing for Memorial Day weekend. Just how many? Yes, it's a record. Probably not shocking. I'll share that with you coming up here in just a few minutes. It's Simi Sonic. It's closing time.

0: Hawaii's alternative rock star 99.1. So you got Memorial Day weekend. I mean, it's coming quick. And I would assume that if you are going to be doing any traveling or things like that, it's probably figuring it out sooner than later. Apparently, we're going to hit some records this year. Over 45 million Americans are expected to travel 50 plus miles from May 21st through the 25th. The most congested time will be the beginning, 21st and the 22nd. High spending holiday despite the high fuel cost. Average gas, $4.52 a gallon. Domestic flights cost 6% lower, actually, for whatever reason, than last year. About 39.1 million will be driving and 3.6 million will be flying. So either way, it doesn't matter. Pack your patience, as I always like to say. The biggest destinations for this year include Seattle, New York, and Orlando when looking domestic. International hotspots, Rome, Paris, and Vancouver, Canada. I've never thought to fly international for Memorial Day weekend, but there you go. It's coming quick.
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0: Star 99.1, Everclear, buy you a new life. But then what? Are you going to be happy with that one? All right, $1,000 up for grabs all day today. Just listen for the keyword, put it in on our website. You get a phone call from an unknown number, could be as kind to tell you are the winner. You got to answer the phone. Another chance to win coming up soon.
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Star 99.1, Hawaii's alternative rock. You got the American Music Awards coming up this month on the 25th, which is actually Memorial Day. And these guys, 21 Pilots, will be performing. Also, Hootie and the Blowfish, Keith Urban, Teddy Swims. We'll find out more as it gets closer to the show. It's Drag Path.

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Hawaii's alternative rock star 99.1. I gotta tell you, I'm a little jealous. One of my besties is flying out tomorrow to Vegas to see Lil No Doubt. Playing their Vegas residency into June. I've heard this show is awesome. It's just a girl.

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1: It's Yellow Card with Better Days. So hi there, it's Mel Taylor. This afternoon, we've got our iHeartRadio Live. And honestly, we just found out about this like 2 days ago. Hayley Williams has chosen iHeart as her partner to celebrate her upcoming tour launch, which is The Hayley Williams Show. 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And I mean, I just love her. She's a great storyteller. She's obviously a great writer, and she's going to do a little intimate interview and acoustic performance later on today and just really find out what the next chapter means for her. It is a must listen. 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

Hawaii's alternative rock, Star 99.1. All right, so Green Day, they finally have got a name for their new movie that's coming out. It's called Nimrods, a Green Day comedy. I'll talk more about it on my rock news next hour, but it comes out August the 14th. We now have a date as well. It's Brainstow.

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0: 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Really stupid easy. It's the sweet spot between watching numbers go up and going to jail. 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We're probably already paying someone.
3: 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Thank you.
0: 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Well, except for maybe this sponsor.
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Star 98.1, Hawaii's alternative rock. Did you get to watch American Idol finale? It's funny. I didn't even watch the whole season. I did watch the finale because I love some Shinedown. And they performed, actually, this song, Brent Smith. I mean, it's hard to beat him. 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You can still watch that finale if you haven't already. 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

0: live from LA. It's iHeartRadio Live with Hayley Williams. Here's your host, Lisa Warden.
1: Well, hello. We are live from Los Angeles, and we're here with Hayley Williams and Brian Robert Jones.
2: Hello.
1: Hi, guys.
3: Hi.
1: So, man, thank you for coming in. We have so much to talk about, and I am brimming with excitement. I've been preparing for this all day, all night last night. I was at night two for Ego Death in LA. Mm-hmm. Let's talk about that first, you guys. Okay. How has this tour been?
2: I tried really hard to not set too many expectations for it because it's felt quite experimental for me and a lot of new, it's like a very new sensory experience. And so I went in kind of like, I hope I can play all the things I want to play, all the instruments, and like feel more a part of the band in that way. But I don't know if I'm going to be any good at it. And I realized that it's just fun to play music again. Like it's not, there's no perfectionism to it. And I think mm-hmm. that's made the tour really, as a musician, it's been really fun. But then as far as our hangs and just the way the vibes are so sweet, I feel like we're making so many sweet memories.
1: Well, it was my first time seeing this tour. And first of all, you look like you're having so much fun up there.
2: Oh, thanks. I am.
1: Yeah. And the show was beyond my expectations.
2: Oh.
1: I had seen obviously a lot of